0: 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Described him as the 5-year-old with dirty blonde hair, green eyes, and not sure what he is wearing.
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0: 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I think John wants his truck washed.
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4: 4197, if you could search the town of Malta for trespassing complaint, 101 Churchill the Boulevard, Fairfield Inn and Suites, caller reporting a guest has been aggressive and refusing to leave.
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9: 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I'll be right over to the Racino.
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1: EMS 9256.
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1: 9256, transferring one patient to Ellis Hospital.
2: 20-08.

0: Alice.
1: Alice.
0: Located the encampment. It was unoccupied. I'll be telling.
1: Temper.
2: One.
1: 5-1.
2: One arrived at Ellis Hospital.
1: 20-09.
3: 15, front.
0: Did the caller provide a phone number for Thomas?
1: 20-09. Negative. We can recontact if you'd like.
4: Patrols, Sheldon Road for an animal complaint.
0: I'll advise.
1: Temper.
3: Saunders.
4: Contact communications.

0: landing.
1: 192 Blue Goose, crest of 22, speak with Lynn Panushik, reporting that there's three juvenile females on two e-bikes going up and down the roadway. It's an ongoing harassment. They're harassing her children.
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0: Your sheriff's dispatch. Can disregard Fulton County if they haven't already gotten there yet. They made contact with Ethan through through Facebook, and he's already retrieved the jet ski.
4: If you're all set, we're going to meet here at 362 real quick.
2: Twenty sixteen.

0: 42-16.
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2: 60.
0: I have a phone number.
1: I don't see no 2016.
2: Central, 1021.
0: 10-4.

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1: 782.
0: In contact with Jeff, he's been removed from the property. Advised that he's not allowed back. Yeah.

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1: Units are clearing Becker and route back to Grove.
0: 2018.
2: 526
3: dispatch. Dispatch on 536.
2: I got a file check, name did work.
3: Go ahead.
2: Name Boyd, Boy, Ocean, Young, Charles, Edward. First name Tina, Tom, Ida, Nora, Adam. C. Charles, 12-5-62.
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2: I'm on the phone with him.
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7: On 7-3 County, both units are arriving.
2: MS control.
4: Both units arriving 2020.
6: What's your ETA over here?
2: 01.
7: Yeah, Mr. Gleason.
6: Copy, can you just pull in the driveway in front of Todd's car?

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2: 15, he's clear. Back to
1: her. Two orders of protection against her, protecting a John Boyce and a Ron Underwood. Both are refrained from.
3: John Boyce, 9-22-48.
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2: Ultimate Hollywood.
1: 20-21.
3: Can I clear a copy?
2: Fair enough.
3: Was going to be 19-09. It was through the anonymous
4: incident number 260 Cooksboro Road and Pittstown Cross Streets, Deep Kill Road and Muskrat Road. 82-year-old male,
3: 19-54-1954.
4: Cambridge EMS ALS request for Rensselaer County, 290 Cooksboro Road and Pittstown, Cross Street, Deep Keel Road and Muskrat Road, 82-year-old male, chest pain, 20-22.
5: Sent you an email, it's going to be Deputy Smith, he's looking for a phone call from you, reference his missing person case.
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2: 4150.
7: 4-0. Where are the Glenswell?
8: I'm assuming this is in progress.
9: 730 North Glenswell Hospital. No, 2023.
8: Received. I'll give him a call from Edinburgh.
9: 2023.
2: 2023.

0: 311 mechanical units. Suicidal person, 180 North Main Street, apartment 507, 35-year-old male, expressing suicidal ideation.
1: Receive.
0: Not known to have any weapons, but does carry pocket knives.
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0: Please be passed.

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1: Brush 276, bring it back.
0: Brush 276, loud and clear. 2026.
2: Four three.
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4: Should start for harassment, South Broadway at Lincoln Avenue near Duo, the entrance off of the South Broadway sidewalk. There's a white female, older age, thin build with long gray hair, harassing passerbys, threatening to hurt them and complaining about the prices in the economy. Negative weapons displayed, possible intoxication as she was slurring her words and not making much sense. Caller declined an interview.
3: Hey, copy.

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1: 4-3, 4-3.
0: 2029.
2: Okay. 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
1: EMS 1956.
0: Riding Ellis Hospital.
1: 2030.
2: Hot known fire rescue call. Ticonderoga EMS has already been dispatched. In the area of 428 County Route 3, believed to be the Lake Champlain Inn, have a 15-year-old male, unknown life status, inside a hay baler.
0: West of Gleason, spelled the same way as Tom. First of Joanne, John, Ocean, Adam, Nora, Nora, Edward, little G, George, date of birth 3/30/1958.
2: Edward. 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Given the address of 428 County Route 3, possibly in off of Lake Road, the Lake Champlain Inn, had a 15-year-old male currently inside a hay baler from our understanding. 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
2: Thank you. 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
1: Yeah, 3056. 3056. Arriving St. Peter's. 2031.
5: Seventeen eighteen. 18. 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Music gonna be 10-8. 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
1: Number.
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6: You show me off on, bro. 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
7: We'll be en route, North Main.
0: Okay. 7-3, Sheriff.
2: Thank you.
8: 4-7-4.
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8: 1832.
4: 3284.
2: Are you going to be in route as well?
4: Sure.
8: 10-7.
2: Received. It's going to be a discrepancy at this point on the age of the patient. I don't know if it's going to be 1-5 or 5-0.
4: Okay.
2: 2033.

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0: Trespassing 211 Church Street, the hospital. Bridget,
1: if you could also advise high EMS, the best to access will be off of Lake Road.
0: She does not wish to be treated and is being verbally aggressive with staff.
2: 17, copy. 882.
0: 882.
3: 66 headquarters.
2: Okay, Angel, Van Halen.
1: Headquarters,
2: Van Halen, in house.
3: With a disabled vehicle.
0: EMS 3851.
3: Northbound, rather.
4: She's not available for some time.
1: Where is EMS 2035?
0: 2035. That's negative. Can you

0: Kalau ini menjadi mas.
1: It's unqualified at this moment. Not as cooperative. She's been moved along.
0: Number.
2: JT 432.
0: That's negative. Can you provide a name and date of birth?
1: It's unqualified at this moment. Not as cooperative.

0: for Sarah Spinaro, reporting a 13-year-old female is threatening self-harm, no weapons, no intoxication, is calm.
1: EMS, 31 Utility Service, Clear County. 290 Cooksboro Road for a 82-year-old male chest pain with heart attack at 3. Attack 3.
2: EMS, 31 County 1. 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
3: 1954 EMS.
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0: So my caller looking
2: 720 arriving at Glenfield Hospital, 740.
5: Fire control for all responding units, the Putnam Incident Car 403, reporting Essex County Car 8, will flag responders in from County Route 3, 2041.
0: I'm familiar with the RO, the vehicle.

0: 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I'll be clear.
1: 2041.
2: VMS 1957.
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1: Second, 2043.
2: EMS.
1: EMS 1954.
2: Ma'am, you can show us a route to the Samaritan with one from the mid-rise.
1: 2043. Stand by.
2: 1353 EMS.
1: 1353.
2: 1353 is arriving.
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3: 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Car 4301 is requesting his orders.
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3: Fire control for all responding units, the farming accident in Putnam. Car 4302 is confirming a class 17 at 2045.
1: Number.
3: Number 332.
6: Confirm the age on that patient in Putnam.
3: Still working on that search.
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3: Number 318.
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3: When
7: move
3: you get a
7: Watson.
3: Chance, if you
7: one
3: could
7: mail.
3: Just confirm the age on that patient.
4: 2046.
3: Whatever, 337. Just took another
4: Watson.
3: Call back from the father.
4: In which class work? 2046.

0: 311, Fort Howard.
1: Fort Howard 311.
0: I'll be in service. I'm going to be en route to the 17 in Putnam. Can I just get the address?
1: 419 Lake Road. It does seem that 318 was able to get access right off of Lake Road as well at that address.

0: updates, 311, 332, copy.
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0: No, patient is confirmed to be 50 years old.
1: 311, copy.
2: Chevy 800 color black shows valid to a Michelle Belvedere out of Latham. Michelle is valid.
1: 322 to 332. Three zeros on him. He's up at the resident. I'm not sure if he can copy you, but I can give him a message.

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1: morning. Okay.
2: Nine-seven is clear. His stop, and we're going to be out 3rd and Broad with a disabled vehicle in traffic. If you could start the 32 list.

0: I believe 22 is attempting to contact you. Would you like him to continue to Putnam?
1: I'm going to give him a call here in about 01.
0: 3-2-3-2-2, copy.
2: 22 copy.
0: 2050. Anything from your portable?
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0: Receive an Mary over Ida, Mary Edward, like Robert Edward.
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1: Okay, we got the vehicle running and it's now out of traffic and she's on her way home. 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
1: 2855.

0: said it's going to be about 15 minutes after I'll head to that CPS call.
1: Put out availability for our patrols McCray Street for an MHU complaint.
2: I'm 4 in Baldwin Corners.
1: Racy, both units, number 9696 McCray, across of Oak and Browns. Cars at Tisha Potter, reporting her 17-year-old daughter is out of control. She since locked all the doors to the residence. The family's going to be outside. No weapons. Correction. No intoxication, unknown weapons.
3: I'll break from my call and head that way at Main Street and Feeder Hudson Falls.
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2: And you know, I spoke with this morning to contact her duty crew that's on right now, and then she'll call me back.

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1: For both.
0: If you can check the area of Lake Ave at Ludlow Street for a large RV with one Vermont front plate and no back plate, as well as no reflectors on the back, caller over at 110 Ludlow advises the RV is moving back and forth between the streets and is parking overnight. Felt it was invasive as he has parked in front of her residence on numerous occasions and stated he caused damage to her property last year. She was highly agitated on the line and upon further conversation was advised dispatch is not familiar with city code, but we were investigating and sending an officer over. She's now requesting an interview as well.

0: 07.
1: 7.
2: The emergency corps we contacted advised that the only thing Bridget had with her was a bag of food. There were negative keys in the ambulance. If she did have them, they might be in the bag, which was left at registration on the counter. Please need bracelets when she was visiting.
3: I'll be back in service, going to be en route back to the Easton location.
4: Received 2104.
3: 315, 400.
4: Whatever, 315.
3: I'm out.
4: 2104.
1: It is
2: you.
1: It is you. Copy, Pat.
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2: Town 4, 4217, if you're available, can you back him up?
5: Copy.
2: Town 4, he was described as a male wearing dark clothing, passed out in a wheelchair in the roadway.
1: 10-4.
4: Are you clear?
3: No.
4: 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Tech Horizon 534.
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0: 1-8, Sheriff's Dispatch. 1-8. We'll be out.
1: Whatever, 311.
2: Has the coroner been notified yet for this? Notify them. I'm just going through Whitehall now, but due to the time, it's safe to go ahead and notify them now.

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2: What's your line?
1: 311-4384.
2: I have a name and date of birth. Can you run her in New York and Vermont?
1: Go ahead.
2: Last name, Sam Adam David David Lincoln Edward Michael Ida Robert Edward. First name, Adam Michael Adam Nora David Adam. Middle initial, L. Lincoln. Date of birth, 8/16/84.
1: Four three four. Can you go again with her first name?
2: Amanda, Adam Michael, Adam Nora, David Adam.
1: First name for Linda. That's 19-54.
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0: 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You're 31023 Michael Mora.
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0: This can be valid negative file. Turn 2 to agent at Higgett. She's residing at 383 Hudson River.
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1: Close North River is okay. He said he was just parked on the side, taking a break. He's been moved along. Good to see you tonight.
2: 10-4. Boulevard out of Pownall, Vermont. She's a wanted person in state pickup only for animal cruelty. And there's a OP against her.

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0: 40, just passing the Washington Center. Can I handle that?
1: 1682. Can you run the vent? 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
0: 3-2.
1: Frank, David, X-ray, Edward, 5.
3: One pending third party report.
1: Eight.
3: From an
1: Ida,
3: individual in Tompkins
1: Henry,
3: County reporting
1: Adam,
3: a male threatening cell phone at 6th Avenue,
1: nine,
3: the only
1: zero,
3: internet
1: zero.
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2: Okay.
3: The 63-year-old male named David J., threatening self-harm, no specific means. He does have an MHU history. Callers in Tompkins County, New York, reporting the Dix Avenue Trailer Park, 1028 Dix Ave, Lot 8.
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1: 901-601 on
0: scene. Command 356. New York, Lincoln, all right, Adam, 7978, LNA, 7978. I am going to be on Route 50 southbound at East-West Road. It's going to be a Volvo.
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4: I have that in again. Hopefully it was, I have the title in hand. Looks like it was last purchased when it was in New York, Folsom Lake. Frank, David, X-ray, Edward. 8-1, Henry, Adam, 9-6-9-0-0. 2002
0: Ford. 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
1: What is this one? Do you have an engine mileage?
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0: Research.
4: Hey,
1: there,
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West Praetilia requested. 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Police department's on scene. 96 McCray Street and Fort Edward cross streets, Browns Lane and Oak Street. 33-year-old male, evaluation, possible head injury. 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The scene is secure. 96 McCray Street and Fort Edward cross streets, Browns Lane and Oak Street. 33-year-old male, evaluation, possible head injury. 2131.

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3: 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Evaluation, possible head injury.
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1: I'm in the area here. 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
0: Yeah, 318 and 328 is the address of 419 Lake Road in Trumbull Field.
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0: registration is returning on a 2026 Toyota Camry Gray, valid 15 of 28, and the CID is a valid D-David 210 of 30.
1: Copy. 5-4, Broward.
2: 4144, Sheriff's Bench.
1: Yeah, 5-5.
3: 4-4-4.
0: 2142.
2: I'll be out of service.
3: 2142.
4: One, two, six, six. 126. I'll be off 639. Okay, I'll write
1: him. Good. Call pending when the unit clears. Where's your God, brother? Late 20s, early 30s, in a silver or white Honda Odyssey type van. Been seen driving up and down Arbor Drive and Birch Lane area several times at a slow rate of speed. And then they pulled up to the complainant at 3 Arbor Drive, asked him if he was AAA, and then parked further down in the cul-de-sac.
4: Racing. Advantage.
5: 2 units, if you can start for the Upper Sherman overpass. Caller reporting her boyfriend and Evan Myers sent her a picture of the bridge stating he was planning on jumping off of it.
6: Five-3-1, did you copy?
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0: the advice trees to move out of the street on the sidewalk. 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
1: I'll put in an overnight ticket with CPW for them to address in the morning.
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2: Front Armory 322.
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2: 21
0: Rochester works, it's on their property.

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0: You can advise DPW, possibly come here if I can tree.

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0: Received. 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
1: This is going to be 1 Charles, 3 Charles, Charles. Boy, boy.
2: You can show us responding.
1: So that's 4 well. Charles and Nora. 306-561. That should appear on New York. Lincoln Frank X-ray 8754. Have a second VIN when you're ready.
0: Santa Malta, Brenda 50MMS from 10 Run Lake Road. Tony P.
1: Dalton
0: Malta.
1: Tom 9. Edward,
0: is going to be at Bridget Priest.
1: David Boy 628260.
0: EMS, an Alpha seizure, 365 Milton Avenue, cross of Union Street and Rollins Street, Act 3, 2150.
3: I'm transporting Rollins Street to the hospital.
0: 59.

John Gauci. He will take an interview. States there's a smaller car parked in front of his residence with one female inside of it.

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1: Must 3051.
0: All right.
1: 2301.
2: I'll be running proud of check flight team. New York Reg, Mike Henry Boy 9007. Mike Henry Boy 9007.
3: Seven.
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3: 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She's
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0: John, T as in Tom, 9, E Edward, A Adam, 4, D David, B Boy, 628260.
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0: 656.
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2: You got a 9, Birch. There's no vehicle in front of the residence right now.
3: 2205. In area 344 Cemetery Road, cars in Amy Gleason reporting that there was two males in the Evergreen Cemetery. I believe that they were smoking something. They have continued on their way on foot towards Hanks Road.
2: Birch.
3: 2205.

0: します。今、13時
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3: 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I'll be clear if you can put this unit back in quarters. Have a good night.

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2: 39 County.
1: 22-07.
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3: 22-08. 4125, do you copy?
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0: We're finally clear, Samaritan. 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
0: Caller's declining a report. Amy's on side of the road, deceased, that'll be clear.
2: 2211.
4: Sir, to the fire dispatch, sir, to the 8562, class 654. 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
1: 2215.
2: Whatever 3 3 2.

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1: Okay.
2: 2216.

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1: Right.
0: When is it seen? Temper.

0: at Emergium in the state built, and they are facing 447 South Shore Road, South St. George Lane and Mountain Street Lane, Act 3, 2215.
1: Five, 6-1, Bird Pond at 28 in.
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1: Northern Fire 561.
2: Do we have a description?
1: Helipad transfer at 59 Myrtle Street. Repeater to the fire slash clear to the fire 5651. Helipad transfer at 59 Myrtle Street. Fire slash clear 2222.

0: Martinsville Hudson Falls Fire, a commercial fire alarm activation for Hudson Care Management, 124 Main Street. Caller reporting no visible signs of fire. Fire control for Hudson Falls Fire, a commercial fire alarm activation, 124 Main Street, Hudson Falls. Correction, for Hudson Fire Management, Cross Street to Maple Street, showing zone 233. Our call is reporting no visible signs of fire.
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2: Wildcat 22-25. It'll be a chase coming from the hospital to the helicopter.
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0: Fire control all responding, Hudson Falls units, 124 Main Street. Car 3602 arriving on scene, reporting nothing showing, investigating further, 2227.

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5: 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Sam, Yankee, Lincoln, Victor, Adam, Ida, Nora. First name's gonna be Jonathan Common. Middle's gonna be D as in David, 22393.

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1: I'll be out with another disabled vehicle, 87 northbound, just south of exit 19.
0: Sirius, 2236.
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4: I'll be out with disabled vehicle 87 northbound, just south exit 24.
0: Receive a 2236 bound.

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1: Cut.
0: Be advised, we do have a slight smoke condition in the apartment caused by burnt food. 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
1: Copy that. 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
0: 03 to command.
1: Cut.
0: Be advised, we do have a slight smoke condition in the apartment caused by burnt food. 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
0: 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Caller, a female who has left the Charleston school following a juvenile. Juliana
3: Hemowitz.
0: Female is wearing gray t-shirt and sweatpants, headed towards Jenkins Road from the school, now passing 387.
3: They're trying an alarm reset. Yeah, it's going to be a little bit pretty smoky up here. We are ventilating it this time.
0: Units 2241.
3: 10-4.
0: County.
3: Be on to that as well.
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3: G24 traffic, New York.
2: 1, State Route 28 at the loop.
4: G24, go ahead with the air traffic.
3: Yeah, with John Henry Charles,
4: Get their four-way flasher, but who's the Jenkins now?
2: The, between Horican Avenue and Cemetery Road, put by a large tree down blocking the roadway.
4: Copy. Address again.
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1: Does Ethan have your data on your right?
2: Hi.
1: 1992 Jeep Wrangler color tan. Goes back to Patrick Witten out of Rexford. Patrick is showing valid class BM. David Michael out of Boston Lake, negative house.
2: Received.
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0: 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Respond number 23 Briarwood Circle off Woodland Path. A 68-year-old female, fluid buildup in the lungs,
1: yeah,
0: trouble
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0: breathing,
1: three, five,
0: 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So you probably want to answer response.
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0: Emergency West Glens Falls fire first responders. Spot number 23, Briarwood Circle, off Woodland Path. A 68-year-old female, trouble breathing, some fluid buildup in the lungs. Also complaint for neck and head pains. A party 1 ALS response. 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
1: Eight.
0: 1059 per treat, unit number one. Callers advising both of her daughters are receiving threatening text messages, including the names of family members, including their pets. And they also have the address as well as further information. Trying to hurt the couples and their family, both on Instagram and text.
2: Hey, we'll be off with two in the marina across from Lago on 19.
0: 10-4, off with two in front of the marina.

0: 3 0 6. 3 0 6. 3 0 6. 3 0 6. 3 0 6. 3 0 6. 3 0 6. 3 0 6. 3 0 6. 3 0 6. 3 0 6. 3 0 6. 3 0 6. 3 0 6. 3 0 6. 3 0 6. 3 0 6. 3 0 6. 3 0 6. 3 0 6. 3 0 6. 3 0 6. 3 0 6. 3 0 6. 3 0 6. 3 0 6. 3 0 6. 3 0 6. 3 0 6. 3 0 6. 3 0 6. 3 0 6. 3 0 6. 3 0 6. 3 0 6. 3 0 6. 3 0 6. 3 0 6. 3 0 6. 3 0 6. 3 0 6. 3 0 6. 3 0 6. 3 0 6. 3 0 6. 3 0 6. 3 0 6. 3 0 6. 3 0 6. 3 0 6. 3 0 6. 3 0 6. 3 0 6. 3 0 6.
1: the moment. Advising the guest on the entire address, screaming to open the door. She's going to the caller. They are verbally arguing.
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2: I can call and get an ETA. Manchester Dispatch, what's going to contact me to direct per East Dorset?

0: at 22:43. They were passing 387 at 22:41.
1: Sorry, but I would...
0: No further information at this time.
2: The last known location was on Jenkins Road. Correct.
1: Anything pending? Negative.
0: In Old Stage Road.
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2: Where is it?
0: 2254.

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1: And 319.
2: Florida, Okay, Florida, John Sam Henry, Paul 12.
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0: Approaching Old Steve Road.
1: Manchester 911 reporting that the Vermont City Police has been in route for approximately 8 minutes. They're coming from Shasbury.
0: Copy, just to confirm, on Jenkins, approaching Old Stage.
1: 56.
2: Right, 17, it might be that vehicle that's pulling on the lake now.
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0: Post.
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1: 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He was the best to answer the phone.
0: 547-319-548, white female. 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Third is 395-170-218, white female.
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1: 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Route 9. 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John David King, 2284. 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
1: Be advised, we're on the lookout for New Jersey, C, Charles, 11, Robert, Charles, David, Blue BMW, SUV X5, for a patron that's looking for the vehicle.
3: Appreciate it.
1: They're in that homeless.

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1: Black SUV behind you. They'll move over on my stop. Two 95, Glenn.
2: 295.
1: I'll be out with 530.
2: Proceed, 2312.
0: Ground patrol location.
3: 4381, 311.
0: 534.
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0: State Road North.
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4: Sorry,
2: 32.
4: Hey, Tyler.
2: 10-4.
0: Five,
1: 2-9, time to be
0: across
1: out, conducting SIC. 524
0: River Road.
1: Pioneer
0: Court, Wall Street.
2: 2313.
0: An anonymous report of a possible male, female, physical domesticated, public intoxicated. They advise that they contacted DEC, who requested they call us.
2: 10-4, your incident number is going to be 26-016-234. Case number
0: 5346-2313.
2: At time of call, 2249 911 transfer through county.

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1: 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I advised him to go to Lake Road and County Route 3 intersection. She's looking for someone to flag her down.
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0: 239, did you find the car you were looking for?
1: Negative, we are still looking. 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

0: 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Clear with a cat update. You can show me off Half Moon Admin.
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1: That's permanent.
0: I got a male in admin blue shirt walking by himself. I'll check. Ask her what he's wearing.
1: Saber shirt.
0: Come over to admin lot entrance. He's standing by over here.

0: 356 to 140. South end is clear. F4, I did not check north south road.
1: Fire 332.
2: Just padlocks on all of the doors from the rest of the residents appear secure. I'll be having no issues.
1: 332 or 311.
3: Go ahead.
1: Fainter home should be on Kenner 3. State she can see you. She's looking for someone to come out to figure out how to get out there.
3: 328 down there to direct her in.
1: Receive fire 328. She should be on Conyer 3.
4: Yeah, she's on me. We're all set.
1: Receive 2324.

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1: D2.
0: All units are going to be clear. They are completed.
1: Number 4.

0: business.
1: Thank you.
2: You can get there that way.
0: I really like this view. You can see the mountain. We received a call earlier for the road being closed, and no one had contacted confirming if it was reopened or not.
2: William 6268.

0: 133 to 555. They're parked in the big pool lot.
1: Howard 131.
2: 555. We found their car.
1: 2010 Hyundai Accent red, showing suspended for insurance lap.
3: Have it painted. It's back over.
4: 10-4, thank you.
5: For 1120A.
6: Please clear at 23.
7: Whatever, I'll have that vehicle stopped at Columbus and Medley.
1: Racing 2327.
6: Both. 390.
8: Ending mileage, a courtesy transport, 34635, and was found at the admin lot.
6: Received, 2327.

0: fundraiser.
1: Here we go. I'll be off at midnight.
0: 23-28.
2: 6-1-2, Queen Bus Drive.
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1: Both units on the scene.
0: 2329.
2: Let me clear a detail on the ground part. And it's the right room for it.
0: 2330.
3: Robert, David Oceanora, middle initial J as in John, last name Petty, Paul Edward, Tom Young, date of birth 3/12/1968.
4: Just confirming he's the passenger.
3: Affirm.
4: 36 GMI.

operator is going to be valid D-David 10-17-2028, and your passenger showing a suspended D-David that expired in 2018.

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0: 27, you control, unit's clear. Last one, Professor.
1: Unit's clear, 2334.
2: Dorset Command reporting any situation is under control. The alarm reset. Dorset, it's Dorset for concern reset, 2334.
3: Number 13 Planties Drive off of 418. Sean Planty, the caller, requesting a welfare check. His 5-year-old stepdaughter, a Penelope, being the care of a Desiree Moffitt, reports is intoxicated. Information is coming through his son. Caller is currently out of state. Also reports Desiree's boyfriend is on scene there, intoxicated. Did not have a name for him. Made mention of an order of protection being in place there.
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3: Make contact with the caller, and not too much more of an update other than it's occurring in the parking lot for Pike's Beach. She made mention that it may possibly be on Schofield's Flats on River Road and not the beach. I know there's another day use area just south of Pike's Beach.
4: Racing, we're clear of the Schofield Flats parking lot. 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

0: currently Washington and Beekman, still going westbound. Pennsylvania, King Charles Victor, 6047.
1: Washington and Beekman, traveling westbound.
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1: Mitchell P. Paul, date of birth 9/26/2005, 05. Fire 22 to fire count.
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0: Both Amasa and Oliver are showing valid out of Pennsylvania. Oliver's not on file out of New York. FDIC will be negative.
1: Devil.
2: Myself in the corner will be clear.

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1: Work on 69. I'm gonna get off here in the area. I'm here with PD. We're trying to investigate. We got no MVA, but we're investigating this here.
2: 23.

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1: EMS.
0: We are leaving the hospital. I put the call in when we got to the parking lot and I couldn't get the call. We arrived at 2339.
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It's QEP 250 to Bear 6, 360 Cage 4 and 4, Washington County Department of Public Safety, Fort Edward, New York, for the beginning of Wednesday, July 15th, 2026. The time is 0000 Internet.

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1: Sulfur Mills.
0: Disturbance, Congress Park, near the Holiday Inn on top of the hill. Caller's advising two subjects in a verbal dispute. Cannot see them at this time, but can hear them.
1: Here's the catch.
0: Turbo fire dispatch to fire turbo fire E562. Assist 287 Jefferson Street 41 Unit 2. Green fire dispatch to Saratoga Fire E562. To Alpha Lift Assist 287 Jefferson Street 41 Unit 2. Dispatch clear 009.
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1: I just took a call from that subject from Pikes Beach again.
2: 1682. Can you run Ian Osgood, J.P. Vance, and Deanna Gonzalez?
1: Issue. I should also believe that the subjects may have crashed their vehicle down closer to the beach. So you can hear what sounded like somebody hitting the metal in the body of the vehicle.
0: Is she available for an interview?
1: It's affirmative. I can recontact her and have her go up to the parking lot just off River Road or step out and speak with an officer right at River to the entrance to Pikes.
0: Yeah, we'll do that when we get
1: closer. Mary C36. She's not too far away from the roadway. She did advise that she saw patrol cars going north on River Road at one point.
2: Thanks, Andy. You can also run Shannon White.

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1: Headquarters.
0: National Grid's on scene. I'll be in route to the barracks repair up.
1: 0016.

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0: Извините. Just the one call on this.
1: Sure.
2: Quit last episode.
3: Could you confirm those individuals are NTSG negative?
0: Six and seven.
1: Is there ID?

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1: Go ahead.
2: Orders 524-526.
0: Shannon, JP, and Ian are all NCIC negative.
2: Do you have any service where
0: you're
2: at?
0: Shannon's not showing on file in New York,
2: but
0: also NCIC
2: negative. Email with the coordinates and then a screenshot of where exactly the caller was plotting to assist you any further.

0: Spoke with Melinda and the residents. She was confirmed exit. I don't know. I'll clear back in.
1: Church. You didn't quite.
2: Stand by.

0: County, it's about time we're going to check a possible dead end on the roadway. Fort Edward and Bluebird.
1: Fish House Road and 29.
0: 475, you can check the area. 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
2: 2G15, we can handle that.
0: 2G15 to handle. 022.
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0: Made negative contact with anyone here at the residence. I spoke with your caller and advised them of the same. I'm in service.
2: 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Those engines have moved along.

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0: I'll be clear last. Vehicle is GOA.
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0: Mr. 5479, if you could check history of MHU at the address they tried to advise, no emergency. 5131 Fairground, cross it over.
2: 79.

0: It's going to be 43.34525 by -73.85944. Looks like she's about a quarter mile south of Pineview Court on River Road, on the western side of River Road.
1: Hi, just got on River Road. Is she able to meet me out here on the road, or does she want me to come to her?
2: Attempt to call back and see if we can get her to go to the parking lot.
1: Racing.

0: four ones are nine counting, yeah.
1: Yeah. Yeah, right.
2: Sure. 3-6, she doesn't feel comfortable coming out to the roadway. She did advise that they have a spotlight with her that'll they'll attempt to shine through the tree line there.
3: Receive, is she just south of Pineview Court? Is that what I copied?
2: Affirmative, about a quarter mile south. If you're... Are you coming south or north on River Road?
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2: Copy, it'll be about a quarter mile before you get to Pineview Court. It'll be on your left-hand side. It'll be a small earthen driveway with a small parking.

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1: Sure.
0: Last name, Nader, Nora, Ida, Tom, Tom, Ida, Nora, George, Edward, Robert. First name, Landon, Lincoln, Adel, Nora, David, Ocean, Nora. Middle initial, E as in Edward. Date of birth, 7/4/2009.

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0: And New York CID 00993.
3: Invalid P. David to Deneen.
0: Greasy. Yeah.

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1: 82.
0: That mail's been sent out of the way. No issues, you're just playing Pokemon Go.
1: 10-4.
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1: 82.
2: I'll be 10-8. She's been turned over.
1: 10-4.

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1: 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Counting 2G15.
0: We're in the area. Do you know exactly where that animal was?
1: They said it was on Fort Edward, in the area of Bluebird. It was a fox.
2: Agonist
0: 534.
2: Greasy. 0043.

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0: Big Patrol 3898 Main Street. Be the next building just north of the Methodist Church. Be looking for apartment number 1. Tyler Bean reporting his girlfriend Caitlin Anachi.
3: Can you notify DOT for a carcass removal of a fox just north of the intersection of Hoover and Fort Everbrook?
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1: GG5A Bear.
0: GG5A, be good. 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That was unfounded. Call is reporting a Desiree Moffat on the property. Was actively in a physical altercation with another subject on the property. Information comes third party to the caller, who's out of state at the moment, and had no further.
1: TD58-0051.
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395-439-8311. 4395. 813 Avenue, first floor. It's going to be a physical roommate dispute. The one roommate is trashed in the house and was getting physical with a caller. The caller locked herself in her bedroom. The roommate is in the living room with her boyfriend at this time. She believes they do have a knife beside the bedside table, but it's not in use at this time. 81 3rd Avenue, first floor, across the Gray Street, Vanderburgen. Copy. 4th Avenue,

0: 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Who's the caller?
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0: 1080, 1080, no issues.
1: Three, four, five, three, six, your status?
2: For London Square Apartments. I believe the caller is on 146 now, flooded apartment, roommate disturbance with a possible use of a knife.
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2: 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He's out on 146 right now. He's across the street from the apartment complex. Says his roommate pulled a knife on him. They resisted at 109 in London Square.
1: Roger, roger.
5: Racing.

0: think it's going to be a female subject named Nina, unknown last name. We need to still be at the apartment.
1: Yeah.

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He's in the backside of the parking lot. He's still moving.

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0: 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Onyx, black shirt, black pants.

0: 3-2 County. 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We'll be out with the caller.
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0: 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Repeating 423-652-708.

0: If that returns to the call or that address, she's suspended, however negative file name will be.
1: Received.
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1: I'm clear, countryside. 3-4's completing paperwork. 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

0: forfeiter. I have a name and date of birth. Whatever, 334. First name Gabriel, common spelling, middle initial.
1: Yeah, that's 3851.
0: Date of birth, 10/17/2005.
1: Robbie, how many minutes? 5 minutes.

0: 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That's showing valid. And then name and date of birth, also valid. D. David, 10/17/26. 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

Control for Luzerne Fire. It's upon the area of 244 East River Drive between Beach Road and Angel Drive. I was reporting a smell of burning rubber or plastics in the area. Mark any fire control for Luzerne Fire. It's upon the area of 244 East River Drive between Beach Drive and Angel Drive. I was reporting a burning rubber or plastic smell coming from south of the address. Fire control 0130.

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1: Yeah, with two suspicious vehicles at the trailhead parking behind the Wilton Mall off Loudon Road. Air Bridge, Michael Boyd, Union 9687. I'll provide the second ride in a second.

0: 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Reg King John Williams, 9295.
1: 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Spotting area of 244 East River Drive between Beach Drive and Angel Drive. A resident there reporting

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0: Echo 285 in the area investigating. Just confirming it is not okay. coming from the residence.
1: Gonzalez David 28. Peter Johnson.
2: Yeah, it's affirmative 285. My caller's at 244.
3: Yeah,
2: I believe the wind was coming.

Patrol Kirsten. 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
1: Declining mutual aid this time. I'll call by phone here in a little while.
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0: Spoken to Ike Principal. 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
1: We're in the area. Is there any room number?
0: The negative caller wanted to remain anonymous. Is advised that they were on the second floor from their cell phone plot. It looks like it's possibly one of the rooms closer to the front end of the hotel.

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1: 2-4.
0: Yeah, it's a Rambo, yeah.
1: Heavy smoke in the area. I don't know about these.
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0: is there just myself at the station now. Advise, I got a strong odor of smoke from my house and even at the station here. 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
1: Come into the area now if you just want to stand by. 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

0: 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Hello. I'll be clear with photos. I'll be en route back to the station.
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0: Show us driving a Multimed for a transfer to Alice.

0: attempt. Gonna be arriving in just a moment. Did she go into any details on why he's not safe there? Copy. Is she on scene?
1: It looks like we were there in the last shift. There was no case pulled. And 4183 put a note in there that Adult Protective was contacted. I did put the call for service on the card.
0: Cover that.
1: Thank
0: you.

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That's wrong. Country Drive in 1455 Prairie Road 4. What do you think? We've got 4 and 5 1.

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1: 8-12.
0: Units could start for a disturbance at the hospital in the ED lobby. Staff is advising Bridget is attempting to physically assault nurses on site. She was verbally aggressive and has been continuously calling dispatch.
1: Hey, copies. 12 copies.

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1: 2:35. Could you have the squad respond to the station, this individual's having heroin withdrawals?
2: Where's your... 2:35.
3: Sheriff.
4: I'll be in the air. 2:35.
1: Sorry, too.

0: Quezon County. Caller looking for an interview.
1: I just happened to talk to him. I'm sure you're not familiar with who he is. It's at 20 Firehouse. It's behind the training center at the fire department.
0: Got it.
1: Could you just lay on me real quick before I go?

0: Yeah, 3856.
1: 239. Here.
0: We'll be transferring to Ellis Hospital.
1: 239.

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1: EMS.
0: We'll be en route to 65 Broad. Sixty-four, fifty-two EMS.

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1: EMS.
2: 358, Carson.
0: This is Washington.
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4: 4151 County.
0: County 4151.
4: I attempted to call him back. I made contact. He advises he's okay and in good health, but there is a, it's not music, but there is a humming noise that's going in droves in the area. Myself and 3-9 are just going to canvas the area, check it out.
0: Appreciate you.

0: Or doing that rather. Nightmare will be en route with that mail to the hospital.
1: Pretty

What can I find to a Park Guns Hall's primary C? Respond to Stewart's Warren Street, 96 Warren Street, crossing with Dom Street and Prospect Street. 44-year-old male, conscious, alert, presumably. Just an evaluation, may pretty to be less.

Oakland Falls Pharmacy. It's on Stewart, 96 Warren Street, across from Dallas Street, Prospect Street. I have a 44-year-old male, conscious, alert, friendly, requested evaluation, our prior TPS, Fargo, to clear at 256.

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2: 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We'll be arriving.
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1: Yeah.
0: we're arriving, LSS.
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0: 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Both hands be quarterback out of six.
1: 3-12.
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1: 348, where it's further off.
0: Heather Clark requesting law enforcement to the scene to check the yard. She's extremely irate and upset. 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
2: He's currently in my car. 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
0: Carvel EMS, 31 ALS, 552 West Road, aggressive Main Street and Shale Way for a 60-year-old male, difficulty breathing. EMS, 31 ALS, 552 West Road, across the Main Street and Shale Way.
2: 475, sure, so this will be out.
0: 60-year-old male, difficulty breathing, 320.

Hartford Rooms, 552 West Road in Argyle, between Main Street and Trailway. 60-year-old male, difficulty breathing. Driver still needed at 324.

0: DMS, yeah, mutually with you. Bennington, right. Requesting one ambulance to the state line for standby.
1: Yeah.
2: Sheila's on. Yeah.
1: 327.
0: Cambridge EMS, mutually with Bennington, requesting one ambulance to the state line for standby 0327.

0: Astro, can you hear me?
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0: Bellevue Avenue in Port Edward. Cars are resident in the area reporting approximately 8 to 9 juveniles walking back and forth on the street, causing a noise disturbance. And the complainant believes that they returned to the address of number 19 Hillview.
1: 4205. Trespassing 39 Zephyr Lane. Caller advised a white female with black hair and a white streak wearing a long sleeve and blue jeans is sitting in a lawn chair in the front of the property. She was highly agitated, yelling and screaming and talking to herself. Stated she was on site yesterday and was asked not to return. Based on call history, believe it's going to be Carolee and Gundy. Negative weapons are known in talk.
2: You're

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1: 10-4.
2: EMS Control 2153. EMS Control 2153.
3: Air 154.
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6: 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It's going to be on the left-hand side. 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A 60-year-old male is conscious, lower difficulty breathing, COPD.
7: Bro.
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1: Okay.
0: Vehicle in arms race is showing valid out of New York, MTR COP negative.
1: 343. Yes, Alpha. 0-5-8-2.
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2: 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Returns on a non-driver ID only, expired back in 2022, negative file.
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0: 153, arriving 352.
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0: 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I guess she was back in service for now.
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0: 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Fire Dispatch 5654.
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0: 266-197-045.
1: Seven. Jacqueline's valid, do you that address? 106, negative.
0: Here, Pete.
1: Jacqueline Thomas is valid D, that address, and NCIC is negative.
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2: I'll be off with him now.
0: Just be advised, there's gonna be no charges.
2: Yeah.
0: 1082, we're gonna be on Lester Park Road, just past Old Stone Ridge Road.
1: Perfect.

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0: 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Middle initial C, Charles. Date of birth 7/1/2010.
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0: 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New York, John George Charles, 7453, in the Shenandoah Park.
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0: 94196, State Police, Wilton. Active domestic, 203 Cooper Drive, crossing Cabin Drive, getting over.
1: I'm 9 Smith Bridge Road. I'm right down the street. You can send it to me.
2: I'm northbound 9N. I can divert if needed.
0: If you would. 203 Cooper Drive, crossing Cabin Drive, Guessing Boulevard. The call is your mother's boyfriend, Willis Freeman. Keeps breaking into the residence. He just left approximately on foot. Correction, on foot approximately 2 minutes ago. Unknown direction of travel. He lives in the area, unknown address.

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0: 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She does have like a large stick.
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1: 882.
0: Okay. The caller's going to give out information. Says he'd be getting in touch with you to do a trespass on her floor. To be advised, if he does, she has been advised of said trespass.
1: Trevor.

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Let me know when you're ready for the second.

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First one is Marissa, Michael, Adam, Robert, Ida, Sam, Ada, Adam, no middle initial, 12/10/1985.

0: and 6.
1: However, Verisse is the protected crime in multiple movies.
0: These have a wolf frame as the other person.
1: They both did.
0: Copy, are they stay away or refrain?

0: One is a stay away. One is a refrain from. However, the stay away party is Colton Connor.
1: EMS Control 2253.
2: Copy. So just a refrain from me. Into my mouth, please.
1: They're just leaving Albany. They're staying to me approximately another 1 hour.
3: VC.
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4: 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I'm going to be en route to relieve 92 from the situation on the 1-2-4-3-4.
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0: 4153, never turns the valve. 26, 29 games, Mitsubishi Outlander, not black. The auto is Serena Ashley from
1: Appreciate it. Thank you.
0: 5-0-7.

0: for a 90.
1: Nine six. 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
0: Thanks, sir.

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1: Is there anything discernible?

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1: 10 AC, we'll be off at that mail, 39 Lester Park.
2: Over.
0: Tried calling you by phone. I'm at 1703 South Johnsburg Road. Oh, never mind. Looks like Nymo's here.
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0: 1-3-9-4-1-5-1. 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
1: 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Jack, I'm 030.

0: 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It's gonna be in Corinth, Wall Street, Corinth. Call me Ralph.
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0: 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Attack 5 for Operations 518.
1: I got a two-story wood frame. I got flames in the roof. I think that's a working structure fire. Start Mucino, National Grid.
0: Copy. Two-story flame through the roof. 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It has already been activated as a structure fire.
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0: 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Respond, 12 Wall Street, Corinth.
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4: 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Along River.
0: For Luzerne Fire, entered across from Churchill County, 12 Wall Street, cross streets of Atwell Road, and Humble Drive.
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0: 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Fire control clear at 520.
6: Be advised, myself, 12, 10, Ernie back off at 71 Metro Gardens Road with that subject.
4: This is 12 Wall Street, cross of Gabriel Road and Craig. For a working structure fire, requesting fast request, TAC 5.

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1: Out for the bath, 521. Zone 26 for a tanker, zone 27 for an engine, zone 29 for a tower. Scene of a working structure fire. Number 12, Wall Street, Pack 5 for Operation 521.
2: Northshire Rescue, respond to 163 Eagle Rise Road, Unit 21, for an 83-year-old male, feeling dizzy, possible infection, 522.
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for all available manpower, scene of a structure fire, 12 Wall Street, Corinth, across the Peverill Road and 3rd Street. Again, recalling for all.

0: operating four wheels are on fire, mutual aid across from Sedgwick County. Respond 12 Wall Street in Corinth, across the 2nd Street, Gabriel Road, for a working structure fire. Control the scene advising flames to the roof. Fire control clear at 524.
1: Okay, you're in Ralph.
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2: Requested the scene of a structure fire, number 12 Wall Street, Corinth, Trails of Gabriel Road, and 3rd Street, Tech 5 for operations, 525.
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0: 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I'm going to need lines off for the front and the back.
1: Respond 24 Chestnut Ridge Road, crossing to Ridge Road and County Line Road. For an 82-year-old female, conscious, not alert,
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1: 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Great working structure fire.
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1: Working effect 204, West Coast Falls Fire. Security plus from Saratoga County. Requesting one tank to the scene of a working structure fire. 12 Wall Street, Correa. Cross to 2nd Street, Gabriel Road. Great working structure.
4: Which way?
1: Control the scene devising flames for the roof. Working effect 204. West Coast Fall Fire. We tell you across from Saratoga County. 12 Wall Street in Corinth. Cross streets on 2nd Street, Gabriel Road. Working structure fire. Patrol the scene devising flames for the roof. Fire control clear at 530. Okay.
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2: 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For a working structure fire, patrol scene advising flames from the roof. Westland Falls Fire, one tank to the scene. Fire control clear at 533.
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1: Are you coming in from Gabriel Road?
0: We're on Wall Street now.
1: Are you parked in the van?
0: We're the very last truck.
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0: Twenty-one two, back that red down, that red line down a little bit, please.
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A commercial fire alarm activation showing me third floor smoke zone 4. Mark County Fire Control, repeating for Hague Fire. Spot number 87 Silver Bay Road at the Silver Bay YMCA. A commercial fire alarm activation showing the third floor smoke

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1: EMS Control, Queensbury, 724.
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1: 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Queensbury 724, Ground Control Hospital at 587.
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1: EMS Control, Queens Rail 724.
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1: EMS is on.
0: Just advise me. 2053 will be transferred one patient to surgical hospital shortly. 2053 will be remaining on the scene. Standing by.
1: 608.

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1: Well, just they're calling me.
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0: it. Give me 6 Abbey Court, Clifton Park.
1: 6 Abbey. 6 or
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2: 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Hague Engine 342 arriving with nothing showing.
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3: National Grid should be there in approximately 15 to 20, closer to the 15 end.
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1: EMS command, EMS. 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
1: Eighty-one in the garage.
2: Garage, go ahead.
1: Be advised, there is a deceased feline on the left-hand side of County Route 59. Closest mailbox I found was 1042, if you want to advise County Animal Control.
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0: 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En route at 633, 2 Bravo response, 87-year-old female fallen, unknown injuries.
1: Sheriff's
2: suspension.
1: Sheriff's Brown. 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
0: 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Maybe 10-96.
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0: 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Fire Control clear at 648.
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0: Sound EMS, Hebron First Responders, 644 County 31 in Hebron. The Crystal residence for an 80-year-old female with thing resistance from a falling out of a chair.
1: Sheriff, dispatch.
2: Sheriff, dispatch.
1: 4175 and myself are going to be clear from the residence of DIR and Route 2.
0: Sound EMS, 28 Stevens Court, Saratoga Springs, Pennsylvania. For an 80-year-old female, slid out of a chair, requesting lifting assistance at 0657.

0: Sales officer apparatus. Fire control, any Wells officer apparatus, any Wells officer apparatus from fire control.
1: Disregard the fire department. We got in.
2: Mercer 0658.
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4: Sheriff. Okay, four's been served. 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
0: Wells
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8: That's Martin from the ambulance. 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
1: 30-year-old female.
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1: 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Update on the address. 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
2: Laceration, hemorrhage from the leg, 0706.

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0: 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From them. Where can they be released?
1: EMS control on 730. 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
0: Sure.
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1: 709. For anyone else, response 2132 Sabre 22 in Jackson, cross streets of LaGris Road and Driscoll Way. See, it was an apartment, but could not give me a apartment letter or number. They just kept saying the Schaefe residence. For an 91-year-old female, conscious, alert, breathing, a cut on her leg, is on blood thinners. The caller was going to attempt to control the bleeding. Very easy. And 0710.
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4: 2G98, you're right there. You're looking for a car that struck a deer. He's actually in a Toyota RAV4, just west of the Mohawk Chevrolet.
0: Nine copies.

run into this other one in front of handle. I guess somebody else for the car deer on the roundabouts near the interstate, an 18-wheeler and a Dodge pickup truck. I'll sign you to that one.

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5: Just be advised, one of the vehicles is the white Dodge Ram operated by mail operator. Left the scene prior to our arrival, eastbound on 67.
2: We said eastbound on 67, a white pickup truck mail operator at 741 County units. Follow for a white pickup truck left eastbound from a crash with a mail operator approximately 5 minutes ago.
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2: 0722. 2G98, do you have a description of what the damage of the other vehicle?
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3: Tilto 364, Molson and Camlin's route to Costa. 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
0: 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And take Sheriff Dispatch.
4: Yeah, E467, I'll be right at the Glen Burnie Drive. Attempt to serve.
3: Steph, you might want to step it up. 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
2: Traffic, south for 9 0 EMS control. 233 traffic, south 7 0 4139 route 9146.
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4: 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Should be ambulance with several fire vehicles there.
1: 97 northbound, just south of exit 18.
3: Copy, I'm 3L.
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1: 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They're standby. Other thanks.
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0: 747.
3: Hi, Fort Howard. Burn 345. 695-642 out of Warren County to pick up 2 prisoners. Four 0740.
2: Headquarters.
3: Do you have any further calls on that tractor trailer?
2: Negative.
6: County stuff that are hauling to the stolen machine. Just keep a tally of how many loads they have.
3: So far, I'm not coming up with anything northbound in the area of 18.
5: Just be advised, we're just walking on Maple waiting for us to come outside to talk to us.
2: Time for it.

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1: 2G61 headquarters is out of the car. What do you have northbound near exit 18?
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1: I-7 northbound.
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1: 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Received. I'm at exit 19. 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

0: Zero County. I'm going to be out with a property damage accident in front of 3 La Costa.
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4: Wilton EMS, Charlie response for an overdose intentional. 25 Waverly Place. The TAC 3, which was also in route 753.

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0: 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U.S. Command terminated. 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
2: 1957 EMS. 56 EMS.
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1: 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Hurricane. TG58, between exits 25 and 26.
2: 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A red Jeep Compass versus a deer. Deer is deceased in the roadway.
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0: Copy. 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
0: Charles Young, Robert Ocean, Aviation Road in front of the mall, 805.
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0: Receive.
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0: 71's responding 855 Route 146, and you also move Clifton Park to fourth call AMA with three crews.
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0: 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I do have a code for the back door if you need a contact communications.
1: Sorry, 551.
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0: 833.
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2: Received, you're en route to the intersection of Spring and Henry for a transformer on fire. 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
4: DAV at that vehicle. I'll be clear with tracks and UTTs.
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4: 835.
1: 0835. The patient is going to be outside the office located on a bench. 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

0: All right, it's
1: I'm on scene here. It's going to be Building B. It's all the way at the top of the 59. D as in David.
0: Copy, D as in David.
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0: 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I'm clear.
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2: 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For Hermias Hall. 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
4: Okay, in route.
1: 54187 northbound exit 19.
0: Route 855, give me a 79-year-old male falling, no reported injuries.
5: 2G52 exit 19.
1: 239 Quaker.
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2: 414 2G52 211 Aviation Road, lot number 23.
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0: 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Spawn 103 Lane Road, cross of Ted Wells Road, North Gore Road. 79-year-old male, conscious, alert, breathing normally. 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
2: 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902. 902. 902. 902. 902. 902. 902. 902. 902. 902. 902. 902. 902. 902. 902. 902. 902. 902. 902. 902. 902. 902. 902. 902. 902. 902. 902. 902. 902. 902. 902. 902. 902. 902. 902. 902. 902. 902. 902. 902. 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
6: 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Repeating for 5654, assist 562 with a 2 alpha lift assist, 133 Lawrence Street, permit 41 of the East Tower. Dispatch clear 904.

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5: Check the area of Rogers Rock campsite, 9894 Lakeshore Drive. I spoke with Ulysses Arnold. He's reporting that his wife, Jennifer Arnold, left their residence in Pennsylvania early this morning. Caller believes that she's headed to Rogers Rock operating a Blue Trails Blazer, Pennsylvania plate, John Edward, Nora, Nora, Sam, King, Ida. Apparently, she's threatening call 69 via pills. She does have a mental health history. Caller was not certain that she was going to be headed to the campground, but suspects that that's where she may be headed.
6: Received. Could you go ahead with the plate again?
5: John, Edward, Nora, Nora, Sam, King, Ida.
4: EMS 3853.
0: EMS 3853.
6: What time did they leave Pennsylvania?
5: He was uncertain, I believe sometime around 6 or 7, states that when he headed up to Rogers Rock in the past, it took them approximately 3 hours to get there.
0: 38-53, 38-71, so you're aware they're now canceling the call. 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

921.

0: 561.
1: I was just speaking to a walker. Do we have a second for the trooper going up the Hague?
0: Negative.
2: Negative. LV 10-8 en route to 90 with a degree from the north.
3: Whatever.
4: Whatever, 339.
1: Regarding my attempt to serve this morning,
5: base, pack 5.
1: 18704, I just ran into that individual and served that criminal summons.
6: 4196, Sheriff Dispatch.
4: Do you want it reopened or just putting in the narrative sufficient for that?
6: Dispatch.
1: If you could just enter.
6: Be clear, last 941 in a case.
4: 3922.
6: I'll be off to Wilton Station on a separate case follow-up.
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2: Headquarters Lake George Patrol's location.
3: Passerby just advised me there's a DV in traffic just west of Main Road. We en route to that on 76.
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5: EMS 2352. Transporting Saratoga.
2: Kid Patrol 2, Shepherd's Park. 268 Canada Street.
6: Saratoga 927.
2: Monica Proctor. She's reporting that she was approached by a male recording her. She states that he left towards Duffy's. He's described as wearing black pants, a green t-shirt with a beige hat. She's going to be with a golf cart gardening over by the new bandstand.
5: 05. 927.
0: EMS
5: Control.
0: Okay, I'll be off the vehicle just east of Allen Drive.
5: EMS Control, I'm going to be on the
0: San George 7148.
5: Stage in the area.
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5: Salem EMS, 1727, County Route 153 in Salem, for an 87-year-old male, possible stroke. Salem EMS, 1727, County Route 153 in Salem, for an 87-year-old male, possible stroke, 0934.

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0: Gas control
2: 722.
0: 722 arriving Glens Falls 0935. Fire control engine 304.
1: My apologies for prior. I'll be clear last with the informational case.
2: Transport from the facility to 40 in court, 936.

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1: And clear that negative contact back in County 2424.
2: 304, minor structural damage to the building.
3: Joined to 304, ambulance 904 responding.
2: 304, 904 responding, 0937.
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5: Jerry, can you re-advise the name, please?
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0: 939.
2: Or 051 shares dispatch. I'll be off lockup.
3: 939.
0: Okay.
4: 541 C 939.
5: EMS 3853.
2: Sure, there's one.
1: Working design engine 304. My apologies, units arriving. So units arriving 0940.
6: Negative.
7: Lieutenant, no issues. They were just sitting down taking a break from walking.
6: Okay.
1: 347, that's going to be the Shaker Hollow address, correct?
7: Yeah.
6: Just for information, the boxer was rotated.
1: 940.
3: 10-4.
1: We got nothing here.
8: 203 from 21. Just clear.
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8: Copy. You can just pull in front of my vehicle. We're just going to rinse some tools off.
1: Salem, cross of Blossom Road. 87-year-old male, possible stroke, unable to speak.

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0: 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We have a vehicle here. Unable to locate anyone.
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0: 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On Allen Street, Town Mountain Park. 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

0: 4 and 2 8, Sheriff Spencer. Sheriff Spencer. 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

0: 452 on scene, 1727 County Road 153 in Salem. 87-year-old male, possible stroke, requesting 2 to 3 members for lifting.
1: Who's able to get gas in the car? 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Yeah, it locked. 949.
0: Salem Fire and EMS, 4452 on scene, 1727, County Road 153 in Salem, cross streets of Blossom Road, for a 87-year-old male, possible stroke. 2 to 3 members for lifting at 0949.
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1: Myself and 417 have one male in custody from the probation department en route to Kingsbury Court. Starting mileage 124, 429.
0: Can you repeat the mileage you got covered at the end?
1: 124, 429.
0: 124, 429, 395, 4.

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0: number in my phone right now. This is Ron, by the way. Could you give him my cell number? Tell him to give me a shout. Go ahead. Yeah, Ron, are you over this way by Middle Grove, or are you over by the garage? I'm about 45 minutes out from the garage. I had to go to Castleton to get that line made. 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Copy. 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
6: Negative.
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0: Fire Control North Warren emergency. Respond Freddy 2BLS. The area of 3106 River Road, cross street of Route 8 and Dixon Road, you're going to be looking for a white Volkswagen Jetta. You have a 20-year-old female, possible allergic reaction to medication. Patient has hives and itching.
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0: 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Party 2BLS. The area of 3106 Screw River Road. Cross streets are going to be Route 8 and Dixon Road. I have an approximately 20-year-old female allergic reaction to medication.
4: In regards to 310 Nissan Road, the homeowner called
0: Volkswagen
4: advises that Terry Hagedorn subject should be in the barn behind the house. Does not reside there, but does.
5: Copy. 579, your transmission was static. Can you repeat location, please?
6: The accident report, the vehicle was recovered out of the woods, left legally parked in the parking lot at 59 Turtle.
5: Gracie, tell them.
0: We have our control bulletin emergency, mutual aid with North Warren, their second call, 3106 Spoon River Road. Cross streets of Cedar Date and Dixon Road. Patient relocated in a white Volkswagen Jetta. 20-year-old female allergic reaction to medication, hives and itching. Air Control 1011.

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2: 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Patient will be located in a white Volkswagen Jetta. 20-year-old female, allergic reaction to medication, hives and itching. Fire Control 1015.
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2: 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That's 36 responding 1015.
4: Houston Greenwich EMS, Greenwich first responders. Otero residence, 33 Bleecker Street, Greenwich. 55-year-old female, difficulty breathing.

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3: 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She's reporting her condition to be worsening and feeling faint at this point.

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0: 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I'm getting nothing, Sean.
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2: Arriving lockup.
3: Arriving, nothing showing at 1025.
4: 0139, Sheriff's Dispatch, same traffic. 1025.
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4: 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Helicopter has been placed on standby for the school football field.
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0: His mower while he was on it. Subject stopped, looked, saw the damage on the mower, proceeded last seen northbound on Queensbury Avenue. Property damage.
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0: The caller was supposed to be sending trespass information to us. He was advised that he was not supposed to be there. I do not believe we have a trespass letter on file.
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0: 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I attempted the owners of them several times, no answer.
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0: 736 is clearing the scene in route to Glens Falls Hospital. Be advised the patient's vehicle is off on the shoulder.
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2: 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Responding 1047. G52, can you patrol the Dollar General Main Street in Queensbury? Could be meeting Jolene Johnson from CPS. She'll be in a gray Hyundai. State she's leaving social services within about 5 minutes. She's requesting assistance with a home search.
3: You can start a very possible animal attack. 14. 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
4: Last name's going to be Van Gundy, Victor Adam Nora, George Union. Nora, David Young, first name Carol, common spelling, middle initial L's, Lincoln, date of birth 1-9-1958-58.
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2: 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Fire is on the area 248 Crins Road, cross street to Ohio Avenue and Indiana Avenue. A possible vehicle fire.
1: Okay.
2: Fire Control, West Lone Falls. Fire is on the area 248 Crins Road, cross street to Ohio Avenue and Indiana Avenue. Reported possible vehicle fire. Fire Control 1049.

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1: I'll be clear. Bridget says she needs to go up to court to speak to someone about handling one of her
0: cases. 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
2: Number.
0: Caller reporting a black Chevy Malibu bearing New York John King Robert 2531. Struck a light pole in front of Papa's Diner on Corinth Road and continued westbound. It then turned onto Van Dusen Road into Forest Park. Should have right side front end damage. It does match a 2017 Chevrolet Impala, color black, to a Lori Hayden 23 Briwood Circle. Ship 1051. The caller is not requesting an interview.
3: Tracy Cameron in the lobby looking for assistance that is being processed.
1: She's 3853.
2: 1052.
4: Any possible vehicle fire? Back to 1052.
5: Carol's been moved along, advised not to return. 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
3: 4538.
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2: 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He did not speak with any staff or question even as long.
6: The caller's just concerned for the females.
2: 10-4.
3: 4-2, copy.
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6: 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There are callers in the parking area reporting some orange object in the water, concerned it may be a person.
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9: Four and 2 8, your suspension.
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9: Is this the state service permit? 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
4: 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We've arrived at number 3.
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4: 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Control the Walmart on Route 9, 891, State Route 9. Callers reporting two dogs in a parked vehicle. Windows are rolled up. A silver Toyota Highlander with Arizona registration. Henry George Adam 1, Edward John. They described it as being in the fourth row from the right-hand side of the parking lot, closer to the store.
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Keys, Rural EMS, Whitehall First Responders, Cambridge EMS, Gap Ambulance, Wilbur Residence, 125 Broadway, Whitehall, 55, correction, 53-year-old female, general illness, 1105.

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2: 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Is that vehicle going to be a Lucerne or a LaCrosse?
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8: Last name Hearn Jack, Henry, Robert, Nora, John, Adam, King. First name Crystal, Charles, Robert, Young, Sam, Tom, Adam, Lincoln. Initial A's and Adam, Gabriel 1-3-1992, white female. And could you start me another unit?
3: 10-4, confirming 1992-92.
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5: 10 patrols, locations, a traffic complaint, Wilbur Avenue.
10: Okay, sir.
5: South from 29.
3: Throughout at 1118, it's going to be a 1 Delta response for an 87-year-old female fallen, unknown
5: John
3: downtime,
5: Attaboy,
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10: There's a...
5: Should be a Chevy Traverse SUV. Any patrol in the area acknowledge?
3: One time. I do not currently have a...
5: Stop 22.

0: It is.
1: 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Class C9 Wilbur Avenue, just turned in from 29. Just the data comes back, all right.
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2: 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Cambridge EMS just transported a female there this morning for a laceration to the leg.
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0: 337, port number. Per 337. I had arrived and he was showing me back in service from that transport.
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6: Falls Fire Master, respond 120 Dix Avenue, cross street to McDonald Street and Platt Street. 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Semi-conscious, not alert, breathing, pretty one ALS.
4: EMS 1959.
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5: EMS
6: 120 Dix Avenue, across streets of McDonald Street and Platt Street. ACPD, out behind the building, 35-year-old male, semi-conscious, not alert, breathing confirmed. Pretty one ALS, Fire Control 1129.
5: 29.
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7: 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I've got 4214 for a welfare check. 121 Boston Avenue, a female with grass near the intersection.
0: 2-2-5-5, room Glen Falls, 1129. 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
3: 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Transporting Saratoga Hospital, 1131.
4: 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Show's clearing West Falls Hospital. Put us back in and en route to call.
5: West 904, clearing the hospital, responding to Dix Avenue. 11 Truant.
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0: Held 35 Gilbert, 66-year-old female, chest pain, difficulty breathing.
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0: 32.
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0: Area 14 Elizabeth Street, Katie McCurt, direct reporting. 4 to 5 youths, possibly 13 years old. 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They were asked to leave the area. They refused. 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And request an interview.
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2: Well,
0: was that proof?
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4: Control 904.
5: 904 is en route, 1 fault to hospital.
4: 904, there's 1 fault, 1141.
5: Control 14 and 16 William Street, we're looking to meet Jesse Netto there. She'll be in a black Village of Whitehall Ford Explorer. 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
6: 12, 31 Delta, abdominal pain, 125 Hudson Street, across the Harrison Ave and Lewis Street. 311-42.
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3: 58, EMS.
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7: Wolvander to 87 Pepper Lane. 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Are there's a patio door. That's
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1: 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Working the fire EMS control, Lake George, New York. The time is 12 noon. All stations stand by for unit test.
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2: 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Is this supposed to be 44 East Haystack Road?
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6: Southbound between 23 and 22. 1205.
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9: 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VR 273 is responding.
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0: One brought my St. Peter's Catholic Church. We had two subjects we brought with earlier that were taking a break from walking. The doctor is now requesting they be moved along.
1: Travel.
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0: The Sonya Bentley showing valid negative file check.
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0: 1-2-1.
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1: vehicle? 20, 1214.
2: 1214. Miller Road, the Fort Edward Fire Department Station 2 for a disturbance.
3: I'll be off.
2: Control to the Fort Edward Fire Department, Station Number 2, 12064 Miller Road, to the call from the Town Highway Superintendent Brian Brockway requesting patrols. States that there's mowing in the area and there's a resident.

Oswald, standing in the roadway, referring to 5-6-5-1. Egress is now 4 feet high.

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1: 1216.
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1: EMS 5854.
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2: 5881, yes.
1: He's speaking with Chuck Leonelli. He's reporting that his Ford F-350 was struck out front by a delivery truck.
2: Confirming this is a medical arm.
1: Did provide the registration of New York 329-2554. See that it was unwitnessed by him, possibly witnessed by a cleaning service that was on scene before.
2: EMS 5852.
0: EMS 5852.
2: Also be responding to Riverview.
0: 1218. EMS 2053. EMS
3: 2053. And she was transporting to Saratoga Hospital.
0: You're at Saratoga 1218.
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0: Right.
1: There'll be a valid license, protected party, and an order from a Tristan Hurley and Harold showing God.
0: You go with the second one.
1: Harold has a valid license, negative 5.
0: Copy.

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0: Yeah, 19, Pain Court.

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0: with Johanna Howe. She requests to speak to an officer about an abandoned vehicle on her property. It'll be a silver BMW sedan. Caller states she owns the building. It's an apartment building, and the vehicle was owned by previous tenants who lived there.
1: She'll be in a black property damage accident. High School West, New York. Michael Edward Robert 3237, and it's going to be Henry Boy Michael 1270. Both New York.
2: 1223.
1: Stephanie Frank, 4/18/1976. Second's going to be a female. Last is carriage. King Edward Robert Ida. George Edward Kristen Kathleen. Date of birth 1/5/1958.

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0: 54. 7154 will be en route to Glenburnie. 1236. UMS 1952. UMS 1952. En route to Ellis Hospital. 1236.
1: Four, three, eight, one, three, 11. Drill. That phone call complaint is clear.
2: Appreciate 1237.
3: Whatever units, Fort Miller Road status.
1: Yeah.
3: Voting for further 1237.
1: Clear the accident.
2: 1237.

0: 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Did you have a message?
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0: All good. 1-2-3-8.
2: Thirteen fifty-three.
3: Is ready. Kingsbury 1189 Dix Avenue. 71-year-old female fallen.
0: Landings at Kingsbury 1189 Dix Avenue, town of Kingsbury. 71-year-old female fallen. 1238.
4: 4118 here, it's the seven.
5: 92554 is not on file. Do you have a different plate?
4: 1239.
1: Negative. 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
6: 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Cross of Thurston Road and Galway Road, Texas 1239.

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2: 2754 Prairie 2, landing at Kingsbury 1189 Dix Avenue. Between Queens Drive and Vaughan Road, apartment 114. 71-year-old female's conscious, alert, breathing fallen, possible lift assist.
1: 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EMS 7154. 7154 is arriving, Glen Burnie. 1242.
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0: for a car carrier hires that vehicle, I'll be transporting this mail to exit 22 to finish the paperwork.
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0: is the 12. 3 Mountain Way, the Country Mobile Park. 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
2: 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For an unknown crash, crossing Boulevard behind the Target.
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4: 4118 Clifton Park Village Road.
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0: Read that last, please.
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2: 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Repeating for 563, assist 5654, 15 Henning Road, Bosie's. Dispatch clear, 1301.
3: Name, date of birth, last name, Mary, Charles, Ida, Nora, Tom, Ocean, Sam, Henry. 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
2: Half Moon Route 9 between Block Plant Road and Liebig Lane, and it's tucked into a power pole and wires. The wires are down the roadway.
3: 3-2. 3-1. 13-0.
0: Of Jackson Patrol's locations, Rexley Road for domestic. 3-2-5, I am current.
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0: 25 and 2G44. 88 Rexley Road, Jackson. Callers of Frank Waite. Sitting a domestic with his soon-to-be ex-wife, Brittany Waite. She has a key to the residence just pulled back in the driveway.
2: Kenny, that's Malta for a property damage crash, 67 at the I-87 northbound on route.
6: Four 389 Malta, exit 13. 2G98, Lake 9B.
2: From Alta, two-car crash, 67 at the I-87 northbound on-ramp. They pulled onto the on-ramp. The black SUV and the gray SUV accident occurred in the traffic circle.

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0: I walked, yeah, I don't have service.
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0: Can you open case 18679 for me, please?
6: Thanks, 18679.
0: What the?
6: 02.
7: Hotel. Be speaking with a Matthew Kurtz.
1: Location 2 to base. We're leaving 5.
7: Are attempting to remove him from his room, which he was placed in by DSS. He also mentioned something about a notice he got from his doctor. They're refusing to return that.
8: 19-2 to 19-4, tax 6. 3-2, county and state, you can show myself from 3-1 arriving.

0: 352, tied up on ComSec complaint.
1: I'm going to have you come down northbound. Come down northbound, and we're going to shut, we're shutting down Route 9 completely. Back with the farm to market.
2: I have Investigator Cross from the New York State.
1: You're going to come, just come, I can see you, come northbound, and you're going to actually go past it. The wires are down, but you can navigate through it.
3: Richie.
2: Most pressing first. Looks like possibly the Cumberland Farms.
4: 1965.
2: 110 Main Street. 22-year-old female. A laceration of the wrist. We'll be dispatching EMS. Also a custody dispute and a welfare.
1: Command's on for last unit.
4: 19-6, this is 549. I'm going to shut it down at Farm to Market 9. I'm down right now.
1: Yeah, that'll actually work if you don't mind.
5: Stand by West Clinton's Falls Emergency.
4: 36, I'll do this first.
1: 19-2, come on up here.
5: 1K Fire Control for West Clinton's Falls Emergency. 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Cumberland Farms Main Street, 110 Main Street, a 22-year-old female, laceration to the wrist via 1269. 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Stage in the area of the Cumberland Farms on Main Street in Queensbury, 110 Main Street, a 22-year-old female, laceration to the wrist. Via 1269. Fire control clear at 1315.
2: 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The other half is calling on the other side of the parking lot. Caller still has eyes on her.
1: Just an update. We are shutting down Route 9, both north and south. We got wires down on the whole Route 9.
6: 1316.

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3: 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First name, Thomas Kelly, middle, J. He's a junior. 126-86.

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0: 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I'm going to be following in the area for that dump truck.
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2: 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We do have PD en route.
1: Did you want 3 cars at flight?
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5: RNC 538, you're going to be doing a welfare check on a Richard Greenoff, senior, 59-year-old male, made threats of 1269, no plan.
1: Just give me the numeric.
5: He was
1: enough.
5: On the phone with the caller. 135. She's looking for a callback prior to going there. 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
6: negative
5: with them and refusing to answer.
2: 1 Delta, 135 Nelson Avenue, for 18 months, I was choking. They did perform the high and low childhood breathing.
5: Did you say they wanted to call before my arrival? Affirm.
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0: 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And has been advised, NISAC has also been advised, and they are en route.
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0: 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I'll be clear.
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0: Information to the base. We've arrived at number 6.
1: Please proceed. Person at 24 Hamilton Street. He's going to be... with Alzheimer's. He was last seen approximately 15 minutes ago.
2: Steve, I started checking the area.
1: 254 EMS
3: Control. 754. Hague Road and West Hague Road. I spoke with Caroline. She's reporting that she struck a deer. It's going to be pulled over in a bluish green colored Hyundai. Deer is no longer on scene.
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2: Show both units clear. This is a continuation of a call from Feline. Female party that I ran. And that male party will be leaving shortly to go for a walk.
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7: Great, thank you. 5416, State Route 40, Town of Argyle, across Route 44 and Trip Road. A burg alarm showing to the overhead door left, Bates residence.
1: All right, dispatch.
0: Can I get a run number, please?
8: Clear last. Second,
1: run number 4023.
9: 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You can cancel. 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They spoke to a Rose Bates.
4: Once you're on, have to lock up. 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

0: pizza shack in the area.
1: Never. Be advised, we did contact Saratoga County since the mail is on Project Lifesaver. They'll be sending a sergeant out as well.
2: 22.

0: 313. No, I'm in service. 1337. Whatever, 341.
1: Be out at last.
0: 133.
2: Five four one five five. State Police Unit, Town of Wilton, for disturbance. 21 Hudson Avenue, cross at Hillside Ave and Maple Ave.
3: State Unit, Town of Council, complaint.
4: Yes.
5: 4155, 4145, Old Nick Road.
6: You ready?
2: Male now removing his pants. He's wearing a black t-shirt, black shorts. They're currently getting off the roof, and there is a launcher still on the roof.
6: Rank 077-201-408.

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4: 39.
5: 1340.
2: That's showing as an invalid ID number.
4: Let me go again. I got number 1.
3: Hurricane Fire Control warns regarding a response 24. Adam
4: John 55.
3: Rush Street to Van Rondeck Avenue and Mountain Avenue. 76-year-old male in the bathroom.
4: Zebra 201-408.
3: Hurricane Fire Control warns regarding emergency. Respond 24 King Street, Cross Street to Van Rondeck Avenue and Mountain Avenue. 76-year-old male left this as party 2 BLS, Fire Control 1341.
2: Rural 9 Corsairs.
6: Party EMS for it's nursing home 309 Broadway.
2: Thank you.
6: 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Bird EMS 4 Hudson Nursing Home 309 Broadway. The day program, 74-year-old male. Generalness, contact communications for further 1341.
7: EMS 1952. 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
4: Alright, I'll put it for that now. I'll be back off in 14.
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2: 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The VIN number comes back on a Saturn. No registration records in New York State. I'm attempting to find out further.
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0: 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I'll be dispatching the engine as well. 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
2: 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He is being extremely diligent. 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
2: 882.
0: I can clear from here and head to that other subject at the hospital again. So.
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0: Also, is the respondent, if he's in the company of a Kimberly Kearney?
1: Lieutenant Rebecca City.
2: You know, I'll turn over to jail staff, I'll be clear.
3: I sent a picture of that mail to your patrol phone.
2: Both units be off of that subject, corner of the Rensselaer and Beatrice.
3: Okay.

Ballpark Kathleen, that's a second call, zone one. Charlie overdose. The North Point apartment, 1688 Route 9, Building 9, apartment 4 south. Police are also responding, 1354.

0: EMS 1971.
1: EMS 1971.
0: 1971's responding.
2: 1956. 1956. 1356. 1356. 1356. 1356. 1356. 1356. 1356. 1356. 1356. 1356. 1356. 1356. 1356. 1356. 1356. 1356. 1356. 1356. 1356. 1356. 1356. 1356. 1356. 1356. 1356. 1356. 1356. 1356. 1356. 1356. 1356. 1356. 1356. 1356. 1356. 1356. 1356. 1356. 1356. 1356. 1356. 1356. 1356. 1356. 1356. 1356. 1356. 1356. 1356. 1356. 1356. 1356. 1356. 1356. 1356. 1356. 1356. 1356. 1356. 1356. 1356. 1356. 1356. 1356. 1356. 1356. 1356. 1356. 1356. 1356. 1356. 1356. 1356. 1356. 1356. 1356. 1356. 1356. 1356. 1356. 1356. 1356. 1356. 1356. 1356. 1356. 1356. 1356. 1356. 1356. 1356. 1356. 1356

0: 56. Number in your email. 1355.
1: Yeah, but that's too much, sir.
2: 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The fire alarm showing as a general fire alarm, 1355.

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0: 1356.
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0: Michael Carr, 5801. I have no acknowledgement of your apparatus, yours.
1: Coast Park Command, all units on TAC 6. We'll be opening up the roll momentarily. I'll let you know.
2: Just had a concern about the traffic, so 9 will be open for traffic shortly.
1: That is correct. We're just repositioning the NYSET track, and then we're going to be open.
0: Park Control 4, West Paulette, relearing
2: just
0: from
2: to your
0: work,
2: evidently they just gave Cary Road or
0: they
2: something in that area.
0: They got with Wells, 1926 West Lake Road in Wells for a fire alarm.
1: Yeah, we're, like I said, we're opening up momentarily.
0: 1401.
1: It's underway on 9 South. The 8 and 19-2, go ahead and open up the roads.
3: Chief. Two copies.
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1: Both north and south of Route 9 is open.
0: Received call back from the alarm company. They spoke to the homeowner on the scene, reporting contractors on the scene doing demolition to the residents. They're requesting a cancel.
1: 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I'll be off that listed address.
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11: Cheney Road, an elevator rescue, male subject inside, uninjured. East Dorset also being dispatched, 1404.
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1: 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Report of the caution lights out on Bay Road near the bike trail.
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1: 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Morgan Fire Control, Pottersville Fire. Respond to area 83 Alderbrook Road, cross streets of Cary Lane and Olmsted Go Road. 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
1: Mark, common spelling, initials G, as in George, date of birth 3-17-1962, white male.
3: EMS controls on ambulance 724. Screw. 724, arriving with Cedars 751. Confirm you're to the motor vehicle accident.
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3: At this time, we cannot confirm injuries. Should we respond in 1418?
2: Thank you, 4238.
4: 730, EMS control.
3: EMS control 7-0.
2: Hired out of 7-3-0
3: responding, 1-4-1.
1: 105 Park Police, to check the air, please.
5: EMS control 7-4-6.
1: 10-82.
2: 82.
1: That shark tooth tattoo, I believe it'll be off of that individual.
3: Ambulance 7-4-6 arriving, 1-4-1-8, fire control car 2-5-2. Okay.
6: 1704, copy.
3: Not in 1418.
1: 10. He should have a tattoo on his left arm and a head bracelet on his left ankle for the project.
3: Copy.
7: 334.
4: Clear Kingsbury Court and Service.
1: I do disregard the wrong individual.
5: Quaker, just in from Route 9 with Vermont, 5678.
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2: 133.
6: Where's he? 1419. 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I'll get all the units ready.
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5: Do you have a room number?
3: 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It's going to be the back apartment behind the main office there.
5: EMS control, you were broken. 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
3: 746, it's going to be the back apartment behind the main office. 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
5: Copy.

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0: 751, you're arriving. 1423. George David, 7178, same way.
4: Engine 361 responding, 1423, MS control 751. 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
6: Circulating units, you could pull over for a marked subject. 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He's last seen on Broadway from Congress.
4: He has Alzheimer's.
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0: Clifton Park, Athlone, 3012, with sixth person. Number 4, Lenox Street, apartment 1, J as in John. Attack 3, 1426.
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4: 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He is now back at the residence, sir.
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0: 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I'm gonna meet her at the station.
1: 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We will contact with her.
0: 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I have Mark in the backseat.

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Respond 622 Howell Road, cross streets of North Woods Road and Mason Drive. Fire alarm, smoke, CO detector, showing to the master bedroom. Control 1431.

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1: 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I'm going to get my lunch.
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1: Was there an engine 35 responding 1432? 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
6: 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Yeah, control 711. Okay. 1-4-3-4. 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
13: 1436-1953. 5-3-2-Walmart, 891 State Route 9, speaking with Earl Bowman. He's on scene reporting that there's a blue vehicle.
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13: New Jersey plates. in a handicapped parking spot and running. Feels it is suspicious. It's going to be in front of the grocery entrance.
0: That's affirmative. 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Terrence Seymour?
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0: Responding.
1: 1437.
0: 5852 EMS.
1: 852.
0: One's full hospital.
2: Go ahead.
1: 37.
2: Down here, which we don't have. Received. I just wanted to advise you, the registered owner had an extreme risk order against him, but if you don't have him, it doesn't apply.
3: Residence is secure.
1: 1438. 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
0: 1438.
4: Copy. 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
3: 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Very soon. 143.
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0: 306.
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0: Myself 12:54 and 12:51 will be responding.
11: EMS 12:54 will be in route.
1: 1271, 1254, and 1251 at 1440. Please start en route. Just start it over at this view.
4: Quaker,
0: the aggravated party is on
4: 87 northbound, exit 20.
1: The affirmative.
12: 3, Patrol 2, Lake George Expedition Park, 1912 State Route 9. Speaking with Sarah Matt, she's an employee there. She's going to be located at the box office. Requesting a welfare check on an older female in the parking lot. 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She's asking passerbys for help for food and water and a taxi.
1: 1441.
13: 1971.
4: 2-3 copy, en route.
1: EMS 1971.
9: 1441.
13: 71's arriving.
1: 1441.
4: Tracy, 1441.
14: EMS 1953.
1: EMS 1953.
14: 1953 arriving on scene.
1: 41.
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7: 313 ALS. 213-1542 again. 81 South Greenfield Road.
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0: Sheriff.
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0: 1442.
13: 23 copy. I'll continue. 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
16: Yeah, 10421 State Route 40. A is an Adam Wing for a 78-year-old female, prior fall. Does not feel correct.
0: Sheriff's Hatch 1-5.
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0: 1352.
2: Clear the walk. They have another walk in a Heather Scully. Reference.
0: 1352.
2: Copy. She's in the parking lot in a black Tahoe.
1: Car 560.
2: 1452.
1: 560, both arriving. Nothing showing from the exterior, investigating.
0: Arriving, investigating at 1452.

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0: 13 County. County 2113. Here with dispatch. You have something in Wilton?
1: A possible file 5. It's looking to clear a residence there.
2: County, I'll head that way.
0: 13, same property.
1: 2G12, 2G13, 1354.
2: 12 County, can you just go with that address again?
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5: 746,
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5: 562,
4: North Warning Mail, 746, arriving on Falls, 1465.
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1: 1502.
2: Zero. Peter, the North 7th.
1: 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Maybe it was 4-5.
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2: 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Lincoln, Tom, John, 2376, 1504.
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2: 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He was last seen walking down Mechanic towards Main wearing a white t-shirt, black shorts, and has gray hair.
3: 4051, trespass.
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3: 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Let's go through and I'll head to Marina Woods. 12.
4: 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She said there's a possibly gray Honda SUV that's parked in no parking and she's not able to get out. Believe the subject might be in the vehicle. 10-4.
3: Five eight five three EMS.
4: 5853.
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1: 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Warrensburg EMS 751 arriving Glens Falls Hospital 1513.

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0: We'll be off 36 Wilton. 15. 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

0: Churchill for West Glens Falls Emergency. Two calls to the Glens Falls Center, 152 Upper Sherman Ave. The first, a Prairie 1 ALS for a 76-year-old male advising respiratory distress, currently conscious, alert, breathing normal. The second, a 83-year-old female requesting non-emergency transport.
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0: Two calls the Glens Falls Center, 152 Upper Sherman Ave. The first, a Prairie 1 ALS for a 76-year-old male advising respiratory distress, currently conscious, breathing normal. Unknown route already, southbound. The second, an 83-year-old female pressing transport.
2: What apartment did you have?
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2: At apartment 2006.
3: Thank you.
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0: 13715, Burgoyne Avenue, Kingsbury. Third party report from Kristen Hart, states her daughter texted her saying there's two suspicious subjects sitting on the railings in the parking lot there. Appears to be males, at least one wearing a red tank top with a brown backpack and a hat.
1: 53,
0: and wearing black and red pants.
2: He missed 5853.
1: Arriving Glass Falls.
3: Henry William Boyd.
4: Precinct 1527.
3: I didn't copy your line.
0: We had the fire chief from Kingsbury on the phone reference a separate complaint. He is aware of the incident as well.
3: Copy.
0: 1527.
5: 316. 432, Ross Swinger. Can you go with the description of the two males and what they're possibly doing?
0: The caller had limited information. She received a text from her 14-year-old daughter saying there was two suspicious males, one wearing a red tank top, brown backpack, and a hat, the other wearing a black tank top and red pants. They're sitting, acting suspicious on a railing in the side parking lot of the bar company.
5: Copy. You can put me out.
0: I see. Car 3, it's aware he's not with you as well.
5: Yeah, he's right behind me.
1: 7-8, Sheriff's Dispatch.
5: Sheriff's Dispatch.
1: In service north, no CAD or printer.
3: I'm going to continue. I believe one of the subjects is going to be a feral forkel. She should be in the system. Like an active file 5 somewhere down south. Non extraditable.
0: 3-6,
5: Captain. 3-6 copies. At this point, they appear to be GOA. I'm going to look a little further over towards the pool.
2: 4-9, County Clear, MS Assist.
6: 1528.
0: Very soon. 322, copy.
3: I got
1: it. 1529. 78. Just want to confirm for the CAD. 45866. I'm on 45680. Let me again.
7: Route 9, lot 296. A choking call. Retact 31529.

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1: Checked with staff at the community pool. They're not at the community pool. Last known, they were heading west toward Hannaford at the time the call came in.
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5: 5, Gonzalez Barraso. 2G61, following for erratic operator complaint near Exit 17.
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3: TG61, when you're clear, Giga Patrol I-87 northbound, just prior to exit 19.
8: 1535.
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3: 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It's going to be about 3/4 of a mile.
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9: 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We will also be en route to Albany Med, one patient.
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0: 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All units clear of Harrod's Way.
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1: 525, Luzerne and Newcomb Street.
0: 539 in front of the center. 541 Luzerne Road, Van Dusen Road.
2: 54
0: Hamlin Harbor. 2G 52, just clearing North Wayne.
2: You can check the 911 open line 19 Railroad Place. Attempted recall. It was sent to voicemail, possibly inside the movie.
3: Hey, unit Luzerne and Van Dusen. Control the Kenny Drugs 161 Cary Road. Spotted a possible fraud in the callery management. Had a subject in the store attempting to buy approximately $900 worth of gift cards. When asked for an ID, the subject then left the store. The caller stated that he did receive a fraud alert company-wide. The email does correction. The email does match the description. Was seen getting into a red Chevy Trax or a Trailblazer. Now attempting to leave, I'm trying to attempt a direction of travel.

0: vehicle was last seen westbound on Luzerne. Correction, westbound on Corinth Road.
1: 136.
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3: What was that vehicle again?
4: A red Chevy Trax or a Trailblazer. Maryland tags. The caller was unsure on the numerics, first two being Queen Queen.
5: EMS 3856.
6: 155-156.
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0: 114, put over.
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0: For that walk in.
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7: Headquarters, show me out. Mile marker 47 northbound.
5: 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She recontacted. 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
2: 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I didn't copy the apartment.
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0: Let me check that ID 263. You have no one.
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1: 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North Army on 746, responding
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2: Call came in on the sheriff's lane. 7565, steer 149, town of Granville, area Beecher Road. Call is a Phil Weaver. He found a bicycle on his property. He's looking to turn it over.
7: Copy. It's going to be a minute. I have to do a relay, but I'll grab that call afterward.
2: All right, shift 15 for it. The Weaver, he found a bicycle on his property. He's looking to turn it over.
7: Copy. It's going to be a minute. I have to do a relay, but I'll grab that call afterward.

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0: Received. In the parking lot near handicap. Thank you.
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6: I just hit a hit and run occur, exit 16, and took a left and traveled toward the Scotties. It's going to be Lincoln Deer Boy 4197. 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
7: Seven eight. I'm Ballard and Trevor.
8: Yeah, I'm by the mall.
1: Yeah. 178.
2: 15-5.
1: Left exit 16. Took a left toward Scotty's. Lincoln Zebra Boy 4-5-5.
2: 156. Status.
7: Scotty, can you go with a make again?
2: Here.
4: 1556. I'm in the area, Scotty.
1: 1556.
0: 7 County. I'll be off that Dominic Drive call. What's the apartment number?
1: 218. 218.
2: Control 746.
9: EMS Control North Running Mail 746.
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4: Mark,
0: I'm 17.
4: 17 was an hour.
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10: AG-29. 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
0: 0-1-1-0.
3: Three
0: 4050 is insurer 70 Puglisi, off lockup, Half Moon Town Court.
4: 541. Lori Seeley on the line with me to speak to you.
0: 4157.
5: The particulars of this, did he make statements?
3: If you could email me or name a number, I'll give her a call.
0: He reported that probation that he planned to kill himself.
5: What was the time frame on that?
6: Noble Town of Queensbury, which location?
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0: Region 16.
8: All right, 52 though.
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9: 0-29-2017
6: GMC Terrain. 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
10: One 155 to Fort Edward.
0: Fort Edward 155.
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5: Spoke to the caller in the female.
10: 156.
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0: 16-0-17-1-10-4. 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
0: Good morning, Robbie.
6: Since call Mountain View Commons, 88 Quaker Street in the office. The caller's Pearl Madison, sitting at Debbie Tyler in the manager's office. And the manager doesn't want her there. Debbie's refusing to leave.
5: I'm secure. I've made contact.
0: Contact me, 1603.
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6: 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At a 911 open line, plotting just into the Pinnacle Trail from the parking lot for the trailhead. I've attempted 4 times a callback with nothing further.
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3: West Mountain Falls emergency, your 30 ambulance. West Mountain Falls fire, first responders.

0: Arcane Fire Control 4, West Glens Falls Emergency here, 3rd Ambulance. West Glens Falls Fire, first responders. 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
1: Non-driver ID only revoked. 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
0: Blocking his driveway. 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
0: 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I'm going to be off PSB with Deputy Jasmine for a few.
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1: 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Where is it?
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0: 1626. Very low.
3: Don't both units out in the area.
0: 1626.

0: totally clear. I saw him out of the mail.
1: Okay,
0: try
1: that.
2: Negative. And Andrew Pendergraft, 68 Roberson Road.
3: Copy. Did Shelley, with the same last name, call yesterday about a lost phone?

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1: Drill. BD O'Reilly's parking lot, North Central, at Francis, near Clinton, Sam Edward, 5604.
2: 1628. You're off the PSB.
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2: 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Across Lake George Plaza Road and Prosser Road. 68-year-old male.
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1: Hampshire temp 389-7030. I got a Vermont ID for you when you're ready.
2: Go ahead with the ID. Do you have a cross on?
1: It's going to be Row Hill in front of the school. Vermont 413-0803.
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0: 36.
2: We're 3-2-1. 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
2: 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I have the last name.
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2: put it in. Do you want me to put it in how the ID returns it? 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
3: Negative.
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2: Vehicle is showing valid 1031 of 26 on a 2011 Volkswagen Jetta. 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
3: 4136,
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0: Nice though, free love. So it's clear. Back in. It's again.
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0: US Control, Lake George, AV on 730.
1: 730, we're arriving on the scene. Can you confirm the lot number for us?
0: Lake George, AV on 730, arriving on scene 1643. It's going to be site number 22.
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3: 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We're going to be 806-135-756. And last will be 905-674-508. All white male.
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0: Mikado residence, 470 East Street, Argyle, between Sheridan Street and Elm Street. 21-year-old females, conscious or breathing, possible labor contractions. 15 minutes apart, 22 weeks.
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0: 42 East Street, Argyle, between Sheridan and Elm Street, the Makata residence. 21-year-old female, conscious, slurred breathing, possibly in labor pains. 15 minutes apart, 22 weeks.
1: Two responding 16:40. Civil Town of Greenfield for a PI crash. 9N at Middle Grove Road.

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0: first aid did you know?
1: Headquarters, Warrensburg, Interstate Patrol.
0: Okay. Sir, for Creekside Classroom, there's going to be two individuals involved in a domestic dispute. It was physical at one point. At this point, it is just verbal. I mean, one male, one female. The male is 6 foot tall, African American, black band, T-shirt, with a steel backpack. The female is 5'10".

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3: Control 87 southbound, just north of exit 23. You're just north of the work zone there.
4: 6-1.
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4: 261 responding.
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0: Disagree, I just spoke with the sergeant out of Chester Station. He advised a unit coming on to a real take up.
2: 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Middle Grove, coming down Middle Grove Road, you're going to need to shut it down on Middle Grove Road at Mill Road.
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4: Let's
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1: 660-430-697,
0: White Town. 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He's wearing an orange t-shirt with brown hair.
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6: 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Christian Nelson is coming back, not on file in New York. 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Sir, Thomas Briggs.
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9: 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A green sports bike operating a black shirt, gray helmet, was splitting lanes at a high rate of speed.
6: AG29 to this side.
9: Going over the double yellow on Aviation Road before heading southbound and exiting westbound on current.
6: I'm going to see your CID for the female individual when you're ready.
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9: Gary, 63, come
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2: 6-1 was in the area at the time of call. 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
0: On top of radio, only eligible as there to the Grange. She advised she's going to be the against party in two OPs, not with the other party involved.
2: 1706.
0: Received.
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0: 1706.
3: To Hudson Falls, be the parking lot for the church, top of River Street Hill at the Y section. 38-year-old male, conch, slurred breathing. They're requesting evaluation, possibly he related.
2: Received, in room.
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0: 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The parties have been separated. 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

0: 1782. Can you assign a case number?
1: This is 1962.
2: 5-2. Out of service, 616. 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I'm going to clear my training. 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

0: 944. 9
1: Second Avenue West, Susan Brown. Do not want to hang up and answer and recall.
2: 1731.
3: Correct.
1: 1713.
3: What was the number that called?
1: 518-469-9285.
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0: Sims walk in at
1: the dealership? Sheriff's Dispatch. Release on a parent's ticket. I'll have him on board on Route 211 with Dominic Hollow for courtesy transport.
2: 14.
0: Jillian Patterson in regards to stolen plates.
2: 14. 82.
1: No for 15.
2: 10-4-15, you can disregard.
3: Suspension. 5-5, I'm in service 3 and 4. You can send me one of them.
4: 47 Bradley Circle.
2: 1750.
1: Sheriff's Suspension.
2: Sheriff's Suspension.
1: Be clear last, and I'll be off to that conversation.
2: 1716.

0: says.
1: Sheriff's dispatch.
0: Clear Mountain and Route 2, Moffett Town Court, drop off, report.
1: 1960.

0: Yeah, 29-0, 29-7 are going to remain at this post if 27-1 and 29-3 can handle that alarm.
1: That'll work. Units copy. Dwayne was coming up to relieve you.
2: This is Veron, the Library 21, Milton Avenue.
3: Pittstown for ALS request, 42-year-old female chest pains.
4: Precinct 16 is out of service, by the way.
2: I'll pick up 1717. There should be a group there for a meeting. Apparently, they don't know how to...
3: EMS ALS request from the Rensselaer County.
4: Sounds about right.
3: For Pittstown, 1414 Otter Creek Road in Pittstown for a 42-year-old female chest pains. ALS request at 1718.
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3: Receive. 1718.
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0: 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Crossfeet of Lower Hancock Road. Tom Hancock Road.
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3: 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I'll be on scene there. 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
0: Number 4004.
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1: Copy, it's going to be a minute. I'm going to be out on a vehicle stop, East Street and Wing Street, Village of Fort Edwards, with New York Lincoln Frank King 9703, LFK 9703.
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0: Michael Edward King comes back to a valid 2019 Volvo Cavalier White 6-16-20-28 to a Julian Patterson. The Patterson subject is a valid Class D David, expires 7-20, correction, yeah, 7-20-20-30. Negative files, she's named as the protected party in a couple of these.
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1: Copy, 23. We'll be making our way there to speak with him first.
2: Appreciate it.

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4: Area check in the area of River Street and Walnut Street. Caller's a passerby said about in the middle of River Street Hill, there's a younger male on the opposite side of the guardrail staring down at the tracks. Concerned for his welfare, so he's wearing glasses, dark hair, black shirt.
1: Racing, Demeter.
2: 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It's registered to Kevin Terry out of Gansworth. 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

0: multiple calls reporting a two-car unknown PI motor vehicle.
1: Pleasant Park, Appalachia, Alcohol, 14 or 4, so for this way. Max 3, 1745.
2: Zero zero zero 18754.

0: an update from the scene. Sending EMS 3, male in his 60s with a head laceration.
1: Summer Greenfield, North Line. You've got a 4-inch drive call.
2: 05. The Blue Moon Hotel, 495 Canada Street, between Maple Street and Bradley Street. A personal injury motor vehicle collision, male in his 60s with a head laceration. Vehicle is also reported to be smoking.
3: Clear in service, 1747.
2: Marketing Fire Control for Lake George, fire and emergency. Spot in front of the Blue Moon Motel, 495 Canada Street. A personal injury motor vehicle collision, male in his 60s with a head laceration. Vehicle also reported to be smoking. Fire Control 1747.

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2: We didn't make contact with him. Need an advisement. He is not good.
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4: 2G58, tied up on a comms set complete.
2: Transporting
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0: repeating, Warren Greg, emergency respond mutual aid with Lake George. From a 495 Canada Street, the Blue Moon Motel. I'm requesting a second ambulance for a motor vehicle accident. 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
4: 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Should be Harold Thomas.
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0: 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All New York Commercial, 32479 Nora George, 1754.
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1: 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You're feeling nauseous. Had a minor laceration.
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1: Queens Bear Mercy.
0: No crimes were committed. Ryan is in his residence as of now. You can show you his clear.
2: 1757.
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2: Fourteen, just be advised, Francisco Ortiz Garcia is non-driver ID only out of this study. He is trying to have a file 5 out of College Point, non-extraditable for larceny.
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1: Roger.
2: That mails us out for the spiritual walk. You show me clear and put me on 4133 start.
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6: 5853 EMS. Right in Glens Falls.
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4: 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A priority TBLS response. 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An 85-year-old female fallen requesting a lift assist, a priority TBLS response, fire control 1804.
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4: 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Johnsburg ambulance 757 responding 1805.

0: headquarters.
1: 5-2, I'm on a traffic stop, 87 southbound, between exits 22 and 21. New York Reg, Lincoln William, Henry, 5443, all of one in custody, 1190.
0: Hershey, 1806.

0: Charles Queensberry Fire. 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Cross the Boathouse Road. A residential fire alarm activation.
1: This is Park Park. Alarm commercial 2. Clifton Archer Road. East Stewart. Deck 6, 1800.
0: Archer repeating North Queensberry Fire. Respond 1 Seneca Drive. Cross the Boathouse Road. A residential fire alarm activation showing general fire alarm. Partial clear, 1807.
2: Ten four.
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5: 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It states that when he goes there, the grandmother allows him to smoke. 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She's just requesting a phone call.
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0: 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Is there time?
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1: 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Coming from the side door.

0: for one whoever shares the session.
1: Have the session.
0: Can you start me EMS priority 2 for one male suffering from possible dementia as well as a cut to his leg?
1: Patient.

0: Charles and Nicole Gardner. Advising Nicole Thomas was back in the residence violating an order of protection in place. Advised the male half was hiding her in the residence when the state police was there earlier. Protected party in that order of protection. She references
1: James Thomas.
0: And all the information is third party at this point.
2: I'm in town court. Real back to Milton 1 now.
0: That's a negative 561. No interview.
3: Thank you.
0: 561, 1824.
4: Conti.

0: Park, happily ever. Sorry to mutually for calling me. IFD County 1. Park Street, if you have a...
1: Responding to Rock Rose.
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0: Party 1, the mansion at South Union, 11 South Union. Patient will be outside on a chair. 3-year-old male, consular breathing, chest pain radiating into his arm and neck, cardiac history.
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0: 24
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0: 1-8-3. 1-1-2. 4-8-3. Did you copy that email I sent you?
1: Subject
0: I didn't know. I'll be around.
1: Brown, black shepherd dog was pulled by an
0: officer. I checked the history. As of yesterday morning, it was her, so just be prepared.
1: Copy.
2: That's as prepared as I'm going to get. Thank you.
3: Story of us, zone 2, an Alpha 6 person, 853 Hudson Avenue, crossed the ferry lane in Montgomery Place. Pass 3, 1833.
1: US Control 2253.
4: Initially give me 31 and then change that to 32.
5: 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It goes from 30 to 35.

0: headquarters, size 6-1.
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2: 1833. 1833. Where is David Williams? It's at the intersection of Oak Street and Pearl Street. There are two males sitting in a black Subaru at the intersection. They have been there for approximately 20 minutes. Caller find it suspicious. He did give a plate of Boy Michael Charles 4741, however, that did not come back.

0: Sheriff's dispatch.
1: Are you able to see if there's any mental health history at this address?

0: And this call.
1: 3-2. Can you contact the jail in regard to a file 5? 1835.
2: County Coroner 93. 93. Two previous incidents involving her at 97 Dimmock Road.
3: Receive. You said 97?
4: Stewart's Lake, Luzerne.
2: Correct.
3: Copy. I'll hover to 97.
2: 1836.
4: Fitzgerald Jenkinsville Road at Sunnyside East. Caller, you're reporting a tree down blocking the road. We'll also make notification to DPW.
1: 136.
2: County, that's for Malta for a trespass, the ZZ Mart 2429 Route 9.
5: 2824 North Pine Greenfield.
2: 23, tied up the constant complaint. The trespass, the ZZ Mart 2429 Route 9, clerk reporting an intoxicated male with a backpack and long beard. Currently on the bench in front of the store, has been giving staff a hard time, refusing to leave. 41837.
1: Hey, just took a call back from the complainant of the car gear. They pulled into the Cornerstone Church parking lot to get off the roadway.
3: 77, sure, smash that.
1: 1836.
3: You are CID 208-314.
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4: 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The white male wearing a baseball cap, green shirt, and jeans, walking up and down Broadway with an open container and yelling at passersby. He's last seen southbound on Broadway.
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1: Yeah, 5 8 5 4.

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5: 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Verbal dispute ensued. The male on a white sport bike wearing a red sweatshirt with a black helmet. The female, blonde hair with a pink shirt.
4: Copy. Motorcycle still on scene.
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5: Arriving ending 73624.
6: 6.
7: Four 493 counting C. Is there an ambulance on standby?
8: Not as of yet.
7: Copy, because if there was, I was going to disregard them. There is no suicidal ideations or homicidal ideations. There's nothing here, so I'm going to be clearing shortly.
8: Appreciate me, 247.
9: One EMS control.
2: EMS control, me on 75.
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2: Let's bring me on 751, returning 1847.
1: 49. 24.
10: 49. A concerned citizen at 24 Walden Glen picked up the female and is now taking her to the Stewart's at Round Lake Road. She states that the male and the motorcycle is trying to escape.
11: Headquarters 525.
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0: EMS will have that mail. 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
5: That door is unlocked. 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
0: We should be 249.

0: 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Off the River Road. And here's the curb.
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1: 43, 1853, 2G 36, number 3, Enterprise Avenue, that Northeast controls. 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
1: 1351.
0: Arrive in Saratoga.
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1: 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Clear with the captain, I can handle P0 again. 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
2: Control, getting for Westbound 12 emergency spot in the State Police Barracks, 398 Aviation Road. Any request for a blood draw? Control clear, 1859.

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0: I spoke to Seviana. She made no statements of self-harm or wanting to harm others, and she was not had not actually harmed herself. You can show me clearly if I had a bit.
2: Threes in service and 553. It'll be in service.

0: 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You want?
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2: go on,
3: 7-1-1.
2: 19-0-1. Yeah, control, I've been following you on 7-1.
4: Full being routed to police first.
2: Alright, 7-1-1-19-0.
4: White stomach, generally black with a little bit of brown.
5: Possibly back in the neck as well.
4: She might have a species going on line. She just got the ball field. She believes it might be her dog.
0: EMS 5853.
3: EMS 5853.
0: Driving 17 Potter.
4: Orange is a confirmed offer. Swing by the station.
5: Yeah.
4: 1902.
6: Morning, 30 shows, dispatch data.
5: 136 Mary William, off of Diamond Island.
6: A birth for a female, last name Carlon, Charles, Adam, Robert, Lincoln, Ocean, Nora, first name Courtney, common spelling, little initial G, George, date of birth 11-24-1995.
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0: They will take her if you can meet in Latham.
1: Copy, stand by. I'm going to talk to the trooper. Four and eight, three, sheriff's dispatch. 2G24 will be en route to Latham momentarily. Do you have a meeting location?
0: It's going to be the mobile across from the target complex. 610 Choice Connect 0.
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2: 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Across of Fulton Court, the male-female verbal dispute, no weapons or intoxication. The male does suffer from dementia.
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2: Heavy duty units responding to 800 Street 65. We recontacted the sister. She stated that she does not believe her brother has access to firearms, but that he will more than likely be combative when you arrive.
3: Units copy. We're 10-7.
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0: 46, 318, both units 3015, County Route 46, cross out of Torrey Trace and Black House. Car said Darren Warrington reporting a male, female physical at the Mastic. Female is going to be Katie Warrington. She's the party of his physical with the complainant. Caller is reporting that he has been drinking and no weapons. Party separated now.
1: 46 copy.
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1: 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Sullivan Avenue, apartment 313.
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1: 41559N, southbound current.

0: 155-409 North Creek Road, cross up Sand Hill Road and Wilsey Road. It's a verbal dispute. No weapons or intoxication.
1: 55 in ref.
0: 1928, counting for a backup unit, Greenfield.
1: Oh, this is Carlson.

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3: 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There's reports of a gun on her right now for me.
2: Priority radio traffic only.
4: And 5-8. My apologies. En route Saratoga, we left the scene about 5 minutes ago.
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3: If you could just attach Lincoln John Robert 5074, New York.
1: Arriving Saratoga.
3: If you could just attach the RO for the Lincoln John Robert into the sheet of course.
2: Richard. Can I
4: give us mutual aid for who's a regional full ambulance, Woodbridge Senior Heights
1: Eastern
4: apartment. 9 Bussey Lane, Hoosick Falls, 69-year-old female fallen, unknown injuries.

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1: 856 County.
0: The Woodbridge Senior Heights Apartments, 9 Bussey Lane, Hoosick Falls, requesting a full ambulance. 69-year-old female fallen, unknown injuries. 1935. About Boulevard.
2: On violence, Sheriff's Special.
3: Sheriff's Special.
2: Another case number, please.
3: EMS 1956. 1956. Take one to Ellis.
4: Charlie, Macon Apartments. 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Caller's address is 216 D's and David. Suspicious person, a male filming children in the courtyard. Nine. Described as a white male, no shirt, with gray shorts. The caller be on a bench
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6: 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She was attempting to leave. 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
5: 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Five,
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5: 1941.
6: Control warns of a emergency response 24 King Street, cross of Adirondack Avenue, Mountain Ave. A male in his 70s fallen, unknown injuries, altered mental status. Repeating Warrensburg emergency response 24 King Street, coast of Adirondack Ave and Mountain Ave. A male in his 70s. Fallen, unknown injuries with an altered mental status. Farential clear 1941.
1: 28
7: dispatch. It's apartment 9 Bussy Lane, Jose Qualls. Cross Street of Steeple Heights in the dead end.
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2: You can show us en route when arriving.
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3: Hoover, 1101-1971.
2: Queensbury, Patrol Location. G66, Lower Warren.
0: EMS-3853. 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
2: Going to be in the parking lot of Family Dollar with New York, Mary Charles Victor, 7428.
4: 1953.
2: Accident that occurred at Ridge and Jenkinsville Road. Caller's going to be in the parking lot, a white Chevy flat.
0: Sheriff's Dispatch.
2: Get out.
0: You're at 550 North Georgia Creek Road. Attempt to speak with the other party involved in this.
2: EMS Control 757.
4: On scene.
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0: For 125, Sheriff's Dispatch. Just clear, enjoying this nightly drag. Clear.
4: 1953.
5: Very much.
0: Back in three.
5: 1954.

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1: Okay.
2: 7-4 County.
1: 1-7.
2: Spirit comply, it's gonna be a black motorcycle. Southbound on Route 9 coming out of the city. I'll shut for now.
3: Clear for now, 1955.
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4: I'll be off. If you could just check my status, I was advised it smells highly confrontational law enforcement.
3: Appreciate it. 4-6-4.

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3: 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Everything okay?
0: 33 County, I'll be at 9 in Cherry Choke.
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2: 133 at 9 in Cherry Choke, thank
0: you. 7-4 County, coming up to 9 in Cherry Choke now. High speed.
4: Most likely going to get on the interstate if he does. 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

0: 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I'm going to terminate.
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2: 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East on Quaker Road.
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2: Black Mitsubishi sedan, top registration at Mary Boy Paul 6219. 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